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1: Kick-off is at 1 a.m. on Monday morning. That's the latest from Radio News Hub. I'm David Hall.
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1: 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Just checking in. I know there's a lot going on right now. So, how you feeling?

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2: One of the victims of two teenage boys who've had their sentences increased for raping her says justice has finally been done. The two 15-year-olds will be detained for 4 years after appeal court judges said their initial sentence was unduly lenient. Lady Chief Justice Baroness Carr has criticised the original trial judge.
3: We concluded that the judge had erred in his assessment of the seriousness of the offences. In particular, we found that he had failed to take sufficiently into account the ages and vulnerabilities of the complainants and the psychological effect upon them, which we considered to be severe.
2: A cast member from Married at First Sight UK has been arrested on suspicion of rape. The Metropolitan Police have confirmed they've questioned an individual as part of an ongoing investigation. They're currently on bail pending further inquiries. Gary Glitter's been charged with 4 sexual offences on a teenage girl dating back to the late 70s. The former singer's accused of unlawful sexual intercourse and indecent assault on the girl when she was 13 and 14 years old. Unmarried mothers whose babies were forcibly taken away from them have wiped away tears as the Prime Minister issued a public apology. Sir Keir Starmer says the scandal is a stain on our history after thousands were forced to be adopted across 3 decades. Former Labour MP Anne Keane, whose son was taken when he was just 8 days old, says she's shocked an apology has finally been given.
4: I think it's going to take some time to believe it, that it's not my fault. To have all your life, she gave him up for adoption. That wasn't the case. He was taken.
2: A survivor's been pulled from the rubble 8 days after earthquakes in Venezuela. Emergency teams have spent more than 100 hours trying to free Hernan Gil after he was trapped under 140 tonnes of debris. And pubs will be allowed to stay open for England's World Cup match against Mexico. Fans can drink until 5 a.m. That's the latest from Radio News Hub. I'm David Hall.
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2: The families of the two girls who were raped by two teenagers say they're relieved their attackers have been sentenced to 4 years detention. Appeal court judges have overturned their original youth rehabilitation order, saying it was unduly lenient. Barrister Charlotte Proudman spoke on behalf of one of the victims and says the impact of their actions is devastating.
3: I had to sit there and hear it suggested that I was lying. That broke something inside me. I have felt like I wanted to die. I've attempted suicide a number of times, and I've been in hospital after an overdose. I feel like I'm surviving, not living.
2: The Home Secretary has been asked to review the potential deportation of Shabir Ahmed, the ringleader of the Rochdale grooming gang. The 73-year-old's been released from prison, having served 14 years for multiple sexual offences against young girls. Legislation from the 1970s currently prevents him from being deported, but Conservative leader Kemi Badenoch says he must be sent back home to Pakistan.
4: Absolutely disgusting that this man has been let out. He should be deported, and we're going to do everything within our power to make sure that he is, but we're going to need the government to get behind us, that is the Labour government, whether it's Keir Starmer or Andy Burnham. What I want to see is them agreeing with us so that we can get that amendment through.
2: The government's facing calls to compensate the victims of forced adoption. Lawyers insist financial help and specialist support must be made available to the unmarried mothers who were forced to give up their babies. Earlier, the Prime Minister gave a formal apology to those affected by the scandal. Pubs will be allowed to open through the night so England fans can enjoy the World Cup clash against Mexico. Prime Minister Sir Keir Starmer says it's good news.
5: Pubs can stay open early on Monday morning for the England game. So I know lots of people are making their plans. If you're planning to watch it in the pub, that is great, and it's really good for pubs as well.
2: Kick-off is at 1 a.m. on Monday morning. That's the latest from Radio News Hub. I'm David Hall.
0: Bring it back.
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1: One of the victims of two teenage boys who've had their sentences increased for raping her says justice has finally been done. The two 15-year-olds will be detained for 4 years after appeal court judges said their initial sentence was unduly lenient. Lady Chief Justice Baroness Carr has criticised the original trial judge.
2: We concluded that the judge had erred in his assessment of the seriousness of the offences. In particular, we found that he had failed to take sufficiently into account the ages and vulnerabilities of the complainants and the psychological effect upon them, which we considered to be severe.
1: A cast member from Married at First Sight UK has been arrested on suspicion of rape. The Metropolitan Police have confirmed they've questioned an individual as part of an ongoing investigation. They're currently on bail pending further inquiries. Gary Glitter's been charged with 4 sexual offences on a teenage girl dating back to the late 70s. The former singer's accused of unlawful sexual intercourse and indecent assault on the girl when she was 13 and 14 years old. Unmarried mothers whose babies were forcibly taken away from them have wiped away tears as the Prime Minister issued a public apology. Sir Keir Starmer says the scandal is a stain on our history after thousands were forced to be adopted across 3 decades. Former Labour MP Anne Keane, whose son was taken when he was just 8 days old, says she's shocked an apology has finally been given.
3: I think it's going to take some time to believe it, that it's not my fault. But to have all your life, oh, she gave him up for adoption. That wasn't the case. He was taken.
1: A survivor's been pulled from the rubble 8 days after earthquakes in Venezuela. Emergency teams have spent more than 100 hours trying to free Hernan Gil after he was trapped under 140 tonnes of debris. And pubs will be allowed to stay open for England's World Cup match against Mexico. Fans can drink until 5 a.m. That's the latest from Radio News Hub. I'm David Hall.
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2: The families of the two girls who were raped by two teenagers say they're relieved their attackers have been sentenced to 4 years detention. Appeal court judges have overturned their original youth rehabilitation order, saying it was unduly lenient. Barrister Charlotte Proudman spoke on behalf of one of the victims and says the impact of their actions is devastating.
3: I had to sit there and hear it suggested that I was lying. That broke something inside me. I have felt like I wanted to die. I've attempted suicide a number of times, and I've been in hospital after an overdose. I feel like I'm surviving, not living.
2: The Home Secretary has been asked to review the potential deportation of Shabir Ahmed, the ringleader of the Rochdale grooming gang. The 73-year-old's been released from prison, having served 14 years for multiple sexual offences against young girls. Legislation from the 1970s currently prevents him from being deported, but Conservative leader Kemi Badenoch says he must be sent back home to Pakistan.
4: Absolutely disgusting that this man has been let out. He should be deported, and we're going to do everything within our power to make sure that he is, but we're going to need the government to get behind us, that is the Labour government, whether it's Keir Starmer or Andy Burnham. What I want to see is them agreeing with us so that we can get that amendment through.
2: The government's facing calls to compensate the victims of forced adoption. Lawyers insist financial help and specialist support must be made available to the unmarried mothers who were forced to give up their babies. Earlier, the Prime Minister gave a formal apology to those affected by the scandal. Pubs will be allowed to open through the night so England fans can enjoy the World Cup clash against Mexico. Prime Minister Sir Keir Starmer says it's good news.
5: Pubs can stay open early on Monday morning for the England game. So I know lots of people are making their plans. If you're planning to watch it in the pub, that is great, and it's really good for pubs as well.
2: Kick-off is at 1 a.m. on Monday morning. That's the latest from Radio News Hub. I'm David Hall.
0: Bring it back.
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2: The families of the teenage girls who were sexually assaulted in Hampshire say they're grateful and relieved after the Court of Appeal sentenced their attackers to 4 years. Two 15-year-old boys had their sentences revisited after they were originally spared jail. The family of one girl says justice has finally been served, but are calling it for an overhaul of the system to protect survivors. The first 100 days of the Iran war saw profits go up for some members of the House of Lords. The End Fuel Poverty Coalition says Lords' shareholdings in energy firms have grown by tens of thousands. Simon Francis is from the coalition.
3: It just sort of highlights the fact that energy firms have made so much profit and so much money that their share prices are rising so much as a result of the conflict. And it is people, ordinary people, who are having to pay the price because we're seeing the energy price cap increase from the 1st of July.
2: The House has been contacted for comment. Unions are launching a new initiative to combat the country's skills crisis and provide a worker-centred strategy. The Trade Union Congress blamed the issues on years of underinvestment by governments and employers. Joseph Evans from the IPPR says it's really encouraging to see unions and businesses working together on such an important issue.
4: It's about how much businesses are willing to invest in this as well. So investment in training by employers fell by 10% just between 2022 and 2024. So it's really about what as a nation are we prepared to invest?
2: Pubs in England and Wales will be allowed to stay open till 5 o'clock on Monday morning so we can watch the England match. Thomas Tuchel's side take on Mexico at 1 a.m. after beating the Democratic Republic of Congo. A number of MPs had called for the usual 2 a.m. closing time to be extended. The Prime Minister says it's good news for the supporters and good news for pubs. And from one World Cup to another, England are through to the final of the Women's T20 Cricket World Cup. Captain Nat Sivabrant scored 75 as they beat South Africa by 40 runs in their semi-final at the Oval last night. They'll face Australia in Sunday's final at Lord's. That's the latest from Radio News Hub. I'm Frankie Hersine.
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5: Yes, wakey, wakey, eggs and bakey. It is Friday morning. We are there. The weekend is within touching distance. It is the 3rd of July. Thanks for choosing Bucks Radio to kickstart your Friday. I've got a triple play to start your morning with Scouting for Girls coming up. Lewis Capaldi. And first, we go back to the 80s. Get those leg warmers on. It's Irene Cara.
0: 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The state.

0: She's so lovely playing at Bucks Radio, the station that loves Bucks. And before that, Lewis Capaldi and Something in the Heavens. Good morning. It's Ben's Big Breakfast for a Friday. How's your day looking? I hope you've got a fun one lined up. Maybe you've decided to take an extra day off for a cheeky 3-day weekend. Mine's looking okay today, actually. Excited for the fact later on, we are off to go and see James Arthur, me and my daughter. So looking forward to that a little bit later. And then generally a relaxing weekend. I'm quite looking forward to it. We've got loads on the show for you this morning. All the usuals coming up, including Bear Cubs, the final episode with St. Edward's School this morning. We've got the Birthday Club a little bit later on, Ben's Top 10, and with it being a Friday, we will be delving into the weekend roll call, seeing what's going on across the area with all of your mentions. Plus, we've got all the great music you need for a Friday on the way in the next 10 minutes. Music from The Script, their latest one called Man in the Arena, and the brand new Heavies, Midnight at the Oasis, plays in moments at Bucks Radio.
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0: And on Wednesday, we release the next batch of our vouchers. Half-price family tickets to the Bucks County show. And unbelievably, we still have a few vouchers left in stock. Single figures, mind you. So if you do want to get your hands on these, you can purchase a £64 show day family ticket. That is for two adults and two children for just £32 to this year's show. It's the 157th running of this, taking place, of course, at the Weedon Showground just outside of Aylesbury. And this year, the show is Thursday, the 27th of August, if you fancy popping along. Everything you would expect and more. 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If you want to get yours, get online right now. Back to the music with DNCE. This is Cake by the Ocean. Good morning.

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0: Plan B, and She Said, playing at Bucks Radio, the station that loves Bucks. It's Ben's Big Breakfast Friday morning. If you love your 80s music, tonight from 7 o'clock, let's go retro the 80s, the finest tunes from the finest decade, and some memories to jog your memory as to how good that decade was. 7 till 10 tonight. If you love 80s music, I've got a taster of what's to come in just a few moments' time with the Eurythmics. But before that, here's Stella Lefty and Boston at Bucks Radio.
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0: It's the Eurythmics and Sweet Dreams playing at Bucks Radio, the station that loves Bucks. Good morning, it's Ben's Big Breakfast. Friday, 3rd of July. It's International Chocolate Wafer Day today, which begs the question, blue ribboned or Kit Kat? Got to be a Kit Kat for me, I think, really. And do you bite around the edges first or do you just go full on in? I mean, I just stuff it in my mouth as fast as I can, if I'm being honest with you. Even with a two-finger Kit Kat, I just eat the whole thing. I know some people snap it, don't they, and go finger by finger. How do you eat yours? It's also Air Conditioning Appreciation Day today. After the recent heat, I really would appreciate some air conditioning. We don't really have any here in the UK, do we? I know of a few people in the US where air conditioning is just a thing everywhere you go. So they're always nice and cool. Here in the UK, when it gets hot, we just suffer. Music on the way from Alex Warren ahead of your Bucks update for 7. And we go back to the 90s with En Vogue, My Lovin' plays in moments at Bucks Radio.
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2: With your Bucks updates, I'm Joshua Smith. An additional 60,000 vegetable portions a year are projected to be included in local food bank parcels after Bucks Council-funded training. The year-long pilot scheme helps volunteers at food banks focus on providing healthier but still achievable meals. Raising Nutrition, who ran the programme, have since accredited the Aylesbury Vineyard, Chilton Food Bank and Bridge the Gap. Thames Valley Police are launching a new safety camera motorcyclist team as part of its ongoing commitment to improving road safety and reducing the number of people killed or seriously injured on Buckinghamshire roads. The work supports focusing on tackling the fatal five offences, which are speeding, drink and drug driving, not wearing a seatbelt, using a mobile phone and careless or dangerous driving. The initiative forms part of a more agile and responsive approach to enforcement. And Milton Keynes City Council have paid tribute to Cabinet Member for Planning and Placemaking, Shanika Mahendran, whose death has been announced following a short and sudden illness. She was just 28 years old. She held one of the council's most influential portfolios, leading on planning and placemaking at a time of continued growth across Milton Keynes. Your latest weather's on the way next after the national headlines.
3: The families of the teenage girls who were sexually assaulted in Hampshire say they're grateful and relieved after the Court of Appeal sentenced their attackers to 4 years. Two 15-year-old boys had their sentences revisited after they were originally spared jail. Speaking on behalf of the family outside court, Dr. Charlotte Proudman's calling for an overhaul of the justice system.
4: We heard submissions in court suggesting one of the convicted rapists had become a pariah because of media coverage which had, quote, exacerbated his punishment, end quote. He is not the victim.
3: The government's facing mounting pressure to change the law so the leader of the Rochdale grooming gang can be deported. Shabir Ahmed was released from prison yesterday, but a law from the 70s stops the removal of Commonwealth citizens who arrived more than 50 years ago. We'll be able to watch England take on Mexico at the pub in the early hours of Monday morning. The Prime Minister's pushing through emergency laws to allow them to stay open until 5 a.m. And after months of speculation, Taylor Swift's getting married to Travis Kelce at Madison Square Garden today. From Radio News Hub, I'm Frankie Hersine.
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2: Highs of 25 degrees across Buckinghamshire with plenty of sunshine, a little bit of light cloud around as well, and a gentle breeze. Overnight with clear night skies dropping to 14.
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5: Good morning. How are you? I hope you're well. You're waking up just gone 7 o'clock. It is Friday. The weekend is within touching distance. To that, I say hurrah. On the way, we'll check the roads for you. We've got Bear Cubs with the pupils from St. Edward's School. Also, music from Blondie. And first up, we'll hear from Harry Styles and China Black.
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0: Harry Styles, American Girls, playing at Bucks Radio, the station that loves Bucks. Ben's Big Breakfast. It is Friday morning. If you've been following the World Cup football, you'll know there's games this evening. Australia, Egypt at 7. And then the one I'm sort of more interested in than the England matches is Cape Verde's match tonight. They take on Argentina, who I think are the current holders. You've got literally the best team in the world, probably against one of the smallest teams in the world. Imagine if Cape Verde won that. Tomorrow in the World Cup, you've got Colombia-Ghana, which is the last of the last 32 games. Then we're into the last 16. Canada-Morocco, 6 o'clock tomorrow night. Paraguay against France at 10. And then Sunday, it's Brazil versus Norway. And then, of course, you'll know what's happening on Monday morning. It is Mexico versus England. Who's staying up till 1 a.m.? Who's going to bed and then getting up again at 1 a.m.? Who's recording it? I don't think I'll be staying up, but you never know. We've got music on the way from Blondie and Bear Cubs on the way next.
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2: Fleet Marsden looking a little bit busy as you're heading to the new section, if you know what I mean, from Berryfields. The Oxford Road heavy coming out of town around that Hartwell Bend. The Churchill Avenue Mandeville Road beginning to build up a wee bit, as is the Holiday Inn. But as things go, the road's not looking too busy at all this morning yet.
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0: It's Blondie and Atomic playing at Bucks Radio, the station that loves Bucks. Good morning. It is Friday morning. The weekend is within touching distance. The Bucks Bear will be out and about again across the area this weekend, out on the road with Perry's Aylesbury. I'll tell you where the Bear's going to be in just a little bit. And talking of Bears...
1: Bear Cubs.
2: With Kip McGrath, Aylesbury.
0: Yeah, all this week we've been with the pupils from St. Edward's Catholic Junior School, and they've been brilliant. I think they've answered some of the toughest questions we've ever had on Bear Cubs.

0: like, if your shoes could run away, where would they go? What would you buy your mum and dad if you had £1,000? And this morning, what a question. My goodness me. What would you name a pet slug that loves disco dancing?
1: Disco slug.
2: DS.
3: Steve. Because I like Minecraft so much.
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0: That's some good names there. Steve, I particularly like. Steve the slug. Funnily enough, talking about all things snails and slugs, I don't know if you know this, but I used to race snails, and there was one particular snail that I had who didn't go very fast. So I thought, you know what? To make him go faster, what I'll do is I'll take his shell off. Well, it didn't work. It just made him a bit more sluggish.
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0: Delamitri's Roll to Me playing at Bucks Radio. It's Ben's Big Breakfast. Before that, Olivia Dean and Bear Cubs with the pupils from St. Edward's Catholic Junior School. Apologies for the bad dad joke. If you do want to hear that episode again, though, this afternoon from 3 with Wes on the drive home, you'll be able to hear that. And next week, we're joined by the pupils from Holton Combined School on Bear Cubs, where they'll be answering questions like, would you rather ride a dinosaur or a unicorn? And what is your favourite shape? All that on the way next week here on Bear Cubs, only at Bucks Radio.
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7: I'm Joshua Smith. An additional 60,000 vegetable portions a year are projected to be included in local food bank parcels after Bucks Council funded training. Thames Valley Police are launching a new safety camera motorcyclist team as part of its commitment to improving road safety. And Milton Keynes City Council have paid tribute to Cabinet Member for Planning and Placemaking, Shanika Mahendran. More on those stories in half an hour. Your latest travel is next.
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8: I'm Joe Skelton. In the World Cup last 32, Spain booked their place in the last 16 with a 3-0 win against Austria. Elsewhere, Ronaldo inspired Portugal, saw off Croatia by 2-1. And Switzerland also joined Spain and Portugal in the last 16 with a 3-0 win against Algeria. In the Premier League, Everton have secured the signing of Hayden Hackney from Middlesbrough for around £16 million. And Vitor Pereira has left Nottingham Forest. The Portuguese manager led the club to safety at the end of last season, which also suggesting Oliver Glasner could take over the club.
0: Travel
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9: Hartwell Bend on the Oxford Road, still a little bit sluggish, but nothing towards normal at this time of the day. Horse and Jockey attached busy, as is Berrifield. Walton Street onto the Gyratory and the Holiday Inn Junction on the Tring Road. If you know of any other problems on the roads this morning and it's safe and legal, give us a call on the Jam Line, Aylesbury 92 99 29.
0: Weather
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7: Highs of 25 degrees across Buckinghamshire with plenty of sunshine, a little bit of light cloud around as well, and a gentle breeze. Overnight with clear night skies dropping to 14.

0: George Michael, Aretha Franklin, and I knew you were waiting for me playing at Bucks Radio, the station that loves Bucks. Birthday Club is on the way very shortly indeed. If it's your birthday today or indeed across the weekend, I might just be saying happy birthday to you.
1: The Bucks Bear on the road.
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0: Loads of events you can catch up with the Bucks Bear this weekend. Fun in the Park at Wade's Park in Risborough. The Bear will be there. There'll be vintage vehicles, also a dog show, face painting, kids' crafts, activities and more. Looks like a fantastic event, 1 through until 5 on Sunday. The day before, tomorrow, Saturday the 4th of July, from 3 o'clock, Broughton Junior School have got a fantastic Broughton Fest. You can join them for a very popular, fun-filled event for the whole family. Food, music, games and more. And the Bear will also be cropping up at Great Missenden C of E School PTA Summer Fair on Saturday with go-karting, live performances, crazy golf and more. More about those events a little bit later on, and if you want to find out where the Bear is going to be, just check our website bucks.radio, and you can even book the Bear to be at your next event. Right now, back to the music with Taylor Swift and I Knew It, I Knew You.

Andreas Johnson and Glorious playing at Bucks Radio, the station that loves Bucks. No Doubt from the 90s with Don't Speak on the way. First up, time for the birthday club. If it is your birthday across the weekend, a very happy birthday. If you didn't get nominated, well, nudge your family and friends and tell them to do it for next year. I know it's a long wait, but you know what, it'll be worth it. I can say happy birthday this morning to Charlotte Graham, who's celebrating today. Also, a very happy birthday to Katrina Davis, who is celebrating her 40th birthday tomorrow. That is happy birthday from all the family. And also a very happy birthday celebrating tomorrow to Andrew Marquis. Happy birthday to you. Lots of birthdays this morning. And listen, if you've got a birthday coming up later on this month, maybe into August, September, October, whatever it might be, get your nominations in via the Breakfast Club pages at bucks.radio. Just need the name of the person you're nominating, their birth date, of course. And if you want to leave a little message, you can do that too. We'll give them a mention, and then they'll be a step closer to winning £50 to spend at the works of Aylesbury and High Wycombe. Very, very simple. I've got Coldplay on the way, the latest on the roads too, and right now this is No Doubt and Don't Speak at Bucks Radio. Good morning.

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7: Delays at that roundabout in Stoke Mandeville between Churchill Avenue and Mandeville Road. The Hartwell Bend also a little bit built up as well this morning. Haydon Hill getting weighty as you're heading into town. The Sainsbury's Junction on Gatehouse Road also busy, as is the Horse and Jockey, and Walton Street onto that gyratory this morning.

Such a great song. Coldplay and We Pray, playing at Bucks Radio, the station that loves Bucks. I did the birthday club just a few moments ago. If it is your birthday today, you celebrate with the Formula One racing driver, Sebastian Vettel, and also Mr. Mission Impossible himself, Tom Cruise, who unbelievably is 64 today. Looks brilliant for 64, Tom Cruise, doesn't he? Does his own stunts and everything. Rides bikes, flies planes, you name it, he does it. Talented guy. Makes you sick, doesn't it, eh? Makes you sick. Coming up, we've got your Bucks update for 8. Also on the way, we've got Ben's Top 10 and the weekend roll call will be upon us too. Of course, we'll keep you updated on the roads as well. And if you love your 80s music, tonight from 7 o'clock, Let's Go Retro, the 80s. 3 hours of nothing but the very finest tunes and memories from a brilliant decade. And to give you a bit of a sample as to what that's like, here's the Human League and Human at Bucks Radio.

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2: With your Bucks updates, I'm Joshua Smith. Three Bucks food banks have been recognised for providing healthier and more balanced meals in their food parcels. It follows a Bucks Council-funded pilot scheme delivered by Raising Nutrition, which provided training and resources to Aylesbury Vineyard, Chiltern Food Bank and Bridge the Gap. Changes made across the food banks are expected to mean an additional 60,000 vegetable portions included in parcels annually. Thames Valley Police are launching a new safety camera motorcyclist team as part of its ongoing commitment to improving road safety and reducing the number of people killed or seriously injured on Buckinghamshire roads. The work supports focusing on tackling the fatal five offences, which are speeding, drink and drug driving, not wearing a seatbelt, using a mobile phone and careless or dangerous driving. The initiative forms part of a more agile and responsive approach to enforcement. And Milton Keynes City Council have paid tribute to Cabinet Member for Planning and Placemaking, Shanika Mahendran, whose death has been announced following a short and sudden illness. She was just 28 years old. She held one of the council's most influential portfolios, leading on planning and placemaking at a time of continued growth across Milton Keynes. Your latest weather's on the way next after the national headlines.
3: The families of two girls who were sexually assaulted by two teenage boys say justice has finally been done after their attackers were given 4 years detention. Two 15-year-olds' sentences were revisited after the government intervened. Originally, they were spared jail. Dr. Charlotte Proudman, who represented the girls, spoke outside the court.
4: While no court can undo the harm that has been inflicted, today's decision will help bolster public confidence in the criminal justice system and send a clear and encouraging message to every survivor. Violence against women and girls is an epidemic in this country.
3: The Conservatives say they'll do all they can to deport the leader of the Rochdale grooming gang, but they will need support from the government. Under the current law, Shabir Ahmed, who was released from prison yesterday, cannot be deported. Hundreds of children's shoes will be laid out in Parliament Square today to pressure ministers to do more for parents who've lost their kids. Campaigners have criticised the lack of mental health support for families. And the marine heatwave seen in UK waters could reach extreme levels next week. From Radio News Hub, I'm Frankie Hairsign.
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2: Highs of 25 degrees across Buckinghamshire with plenty of sunshine, a little bit of light cloud around as well, and a gentle breeze. Overnight with clear night skies dropping to 14.
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5: Good morning. Wakey, wakey, rise and shine. Time to get up. It's Friday time. Yes, welcome to Friday. The weekend is almost here. This hour, we've got Ben's Top 10. We've got music from Luther Vandross and Janet Jackson. Sienna Spyro coming up too. After Becky Hill and Ella Henderson, it's crazy what love can do, you know?
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0: Queen and David Bowie. That is Under Pressure, playing at Bucks Radio, the station that loves Bucks. Good morning. It's Friday morning. Ben's Big Breakfast. Coming up on Ben's Top 10, we're going to do the top 10 ways to help you stay awake for England's big game on Monday. I mean, it's a 1 a.m. kickoff. Good luck with that. I will probably record it and try and avoid the score, I think. In other news, a heat wave has caused Swiss yodelers to cool off in fountains. A traditional Swiss festival, performers have reportedly been using fountains to stay cool between performances during soaring temperatures. I just love the fact in Switzerland they have yodeling festivals. I mean, I absolutely love that. And also, this one's hilarious. A pet giraffe that wandered away from a Texas ranch has been safely found after a lengthy search, delighting locals. Now, I'm not being funny, you know, if the dog goes missing or the cat goes missing, probably quite difficult to find, you know, aren't they? Because they can hide in bushes or, you know, hide somewhere, crawl under something. But if you lose a giraffe, I mean, how hard can it be to find a giraffe? They've got a massive long neck. Where are they going to hide? They obviously didn't look hard enough. They obviously did a man look, the people at that Texas ranch. Because I'm pretty sure if my giraffe, not that I've got one, if I did have a giraffe and it went missing, I think I could probably find it quite quickly. Music on the way from Sienna Spyro and Luther Vandross and Janet Jackson after the latest on the roads next.
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2: Hey, Neil. Berrifield's busy coming into town. That horse and jockey from Elmhurst Ring Road built up as well. As is Hen and Chickens at the top of Oxford Road. Gyratory's still busy as he's lower High Street onto Exchange Street. And a bit and roundabout on into the 418. A little bit built up as is Oakfield Road onto the Adams Carriage Junction to Ring Road.
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0: are free playing at Bucks Radio. Ben's Big Breakfast Friday morning. Of course, England continue their journey in the World Cup on Monday. It's a 1 a.m. kickoff against Mexico. Thomas Tuchel, of course, the England manager, saying, oh yeah, let the kids stay up. Let them stay up and watch the football. They're going to be a nightmare, aren't they, though, the following day. If you let them stay up until 1 a.m, my goodness me, you'll pay for it the next day. But anyway, I've popped together a top 10 this morning, the top 10 ways to make sure you stay awake for England's 1 a.m. match.
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0: Part sensible, part stupid. In at 10, have a tactical afternoon nap. Not 4 hours, just 30 to 45 minutes, so you don't wake up thinking it's Tuesday. In at number 9, set more alarms than you think you need. Phone, Alexa, watch, old school alarm clock, and maybe ask the dog to lick your face at 12:30. Something like that. In at 8, save the caffeine until late. Skip the 9 p.m. coffee. Have one around 11:30 so it kicks in for kick-off. In at 7, don't get too comfy. Watching in bed is a bit of a no-no. Sofa, kitchen, stool only, I think, really. In at 6, wear your England scarf. It's scientifically unproven but emotionally impossible to sleep if you're in match mode. Maybe stick the scarf and the England shirt on. Keep your hands busy at 5, halftime snacks, fantasy football score predictions, or even ironing. Anything to stop the eyelids from winning. And at number 4, watch with your friends. If someone nods off in the game, they're officially appointed tea maker for everyone else. In at number 3, avoid the pre-match buffet. You know, giant curry, pizza, garlic bread at 10. That's not pre-match fuel. That's sedative, isn't it, really? In at 2, have a goal celebration test every time England score. I know I'm being optimistic. Leap off the sofa and celebrate like you're at Wembley. And in at number 1, remember, you can always sleep at work on Tuesday. Only joking. Or am I? There you go. That was your top 10 this morning. The top 10 ways to stay awake for the England game. Billy Ocean on the way. And right now, this is Sienna Spyro and Material Lover playing at Bucks Radio.

Well, you can't beat that, can you? Billy Ocean and Get Out of My Dreams, Get Into My Car, playing at Bucks Radio, the station that loves Bucks. Bucks update on the way. We've also got your weekend roll call and cardigans to come after this from J-Lo. It's Love Don't Cost a Thing at Bucks Radio.

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6: I'm Joshua Smith. An additional 60,000 vegetable portions a year are projected to be included in local food bank parcels after Bucks Council funded training. Thames Valley Police are launching a new safety camera motorcyclist team as part of its commitment to improving road safety. And Milton Keynes City Council have paid tribute to Cabinet Member for Planning and Placemaking, Shanika Mahendran. More on those stories in half an hour. Your latest travel is next.
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7: I'm Joe Skelton. In the World Cup last 32, Spain booked their place in the last 16 with a 3-0 win against Austria. Elsewhere, Ronaldo and Spy Portugal saw off Croatia by 2-1. And Switzerland also joined Spain and Portugal in the last 16 with a 3-0 win against Algeria. In the Premier League, Everton have secured the signing of Hayden Hackney from Middlesbrough for around £16 million. And Vitor Pereira has left Nottingham Forest. The Portuguese manager led the club to safety at the end of last season, which also suggesting Oliver Glasner could take over the club.
1: Travel.
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8: Problems on the Stock Lake Junction. Those lights are out again. They've only just tried to repair them with Bellingham Way, Oakfield Road onto the Tring Road. Absolutely gridlocked. Best to avoid if at all possible, as those lights are currently not working. Haydon Hill, Burrowfield's looking busy, as is Whedon Road from Gatehouse to the Horse and Jockey. The Gyratory and Wendover Road to the Bedgrove roundabout also busy this morning. This is Churchill Avenue onto that Mandeville Road.
1: Weather.
0: With Radley Aylesbury. Weather always looks better through a Radley window.
6: Highs of 25 degrees across Buckinghamshire with plenty of sunshine, a little bit of light cloud around as well, and a gentle breeze. Overnight with clear night skies dropping to 14.

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0: A very best of luck to Lisa, Lauren and Sasha, who are taking part in an incredible event tomorrow. They're the team from Duran's Hair Studio in Friars Square. 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It is a brilliant, brilliant charity and a brilliant thing to do. If you want to support the girls, if you want to leave a message to say, you know, good luck, if you want to honour a loved one and leave a little message of support, maybe you want to donate, if you want to find out how to do that, head over to the Duran's Hair Studios Facebook page and you can find all the information you need. But the very best of luck to Lisa and all the team from all of us here at Bucks Radio, and indeed everyone at Friars Square, it says here, will be cheering you on. And Lisa, Lauren and Sasha, you'll have to know

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Mentioned earlier on, still loads of vouchers available in our voucher shop. I say loads, lots of different vouchers available, but not many vouchers in each category, if that makes sense. Single figures now left on the half price vouchers for Bucks County Show, as we talked about earlier on. 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If you fancy going along to Aylesbury Fusion Brazilian Steakhouse, there's vouchers there for the Brazilian buffet for Friday through to Sunday for just $7.50. Per person. And Aylesbury Tuck still vouchers for a full English breakfast there instead of £10.30, £5.15 with one of our vouchers. And if you're very quick, you might still get your hands on half price tickets for Chillfest. First show is tonight. It is the tribute night featuring Dan Budd as Robbie Williams and Ultimate Coldplay, amongst others. Of course, tomorrow night it is the lineup with Level 42, Eternal, and Top Loader. But do have a look at the voucher shop. 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
6: There was reports earlier that the traffic lights have failed again at the Stock Lake Junction to Bellingham Way. So bear that in mind if you're heading that way. The Tesco roundabout Tring Road to Adams Garage Junction very heavy, as is Walton Street and the Gyratory and the Bedgrove roundabout. St Mary's Church roundabout Stoke Mandeville by the combined school also a little bit chocker this morning. This is Weedon Road on to the Horse and Jockey in Buckingham Lace Hill. A little bit built up, and don't forget various road closures and heavy traffic north of Buckingham with the Grand Prix kicking off this weekend at Silverstone.
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listening to Bucks Radio. It's Ben's Big Breakfast, and how nice to hear a different song from Bryan Adams. I feel like here at Bucks Radio, we play a great selection of songs from some of the great artists, and that one, a brilliant song that you don't hear that often on the radio, Bryan Adams with Back to You for your Friday morning. I trust you well. Hopefully, you're just about into work. Hopefully, the school run is done and dusted for a Friday morning, and you are ready to get your Friday out of the way. Maybe you've got the day off, and you're ready to relax for a bit now the kids are at school. Coming up after 9 o'clock, we will check the roads for you. We'll also delve into the What's On Diary for you too. So if you are looking for things to do across the weekend, it is a busy weekend across Bucks as far as events are concerned. So I've got lots of ideas up my sleeve for you. And we'll do that, as I say, after the update for 9. And first, this from Zara Larsson. It's Midnight Sun at Bucks Radio.

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1: With your Bucks updates, I'm Joshua Smith. An additional 60,000 vegetable portions a year are projected to be included in local food bank parcels after Bucks Council-funded training. The year-long pilot scheme helps volunteers at food banks focus on providing healthier but still achievable meals. Raising Nutrition, who ran the programme, have since accredited the Aylesbury Vineyard, Chilton Food Bank and Bridge the Gap. Thames Valley Police are launching a new safety camera motorcyclist team as part of its ongoing commitment to improving road safety and reducing the number of people killed or seriously injured on Buckinghamshire roads. The work supports focusing on tackling the fatal five offences, which are speeding, drink and drug driving, not wearing a seatbelt, using a mobile phone and careless or dangerous driving. The initiative forms part of a more agile and responsive approach to enforcement. And Milton Keynes City Council have paid tribute to Cabinet Member for Planning and Placemaking, Shanika Mahendran, whose death has been announced following a short and sudden illness. She was just 28 years old. She held one of the council's most influential portfolios, leading on planning and placemaking at a time of continued growth across Milton Keynes. Your latest weather's on the way next after the national headlines.
2: The families of the teenage girls who were sexually assaulted in Hampshire say they're grateful and relieved after the Court of Appeal sentenced their attackers to 4 years. Two 15-year-old boys had their sentences revisited after they were originally spared jail. Speaking on behalf of the family outside court, Dr. Charlotte Proudman says they're calling for an overhaul of the justice system.
3: We heard submissions in court suggesting one of the convicted rapists had become a pariah because of media coverage which had, quote, exacerbated his punishment, end quote. As Giselle Pellico said, shame must change sides.
2: The government's facing mounting pressure to change the law so the leader of the Rochdale grooming gang can be deported. Shabir Ahmed was released from prison yesterday, but a law from the 70s stops the removal of Commonwealth citizens who arrived more than 50 years ago. There's calls today for the government to do more to support bereaved parents. Campaigners are laying children's shoes in Parliament Square to highlight the issue. And Wetherspoon say only 5 of their 800 pubs will open up for the England game on Monday morning. For On Radio News Hub, I'm Frankie Hersein.
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1: Highs of 25 degrees across Buckinghamshire with plenty of sunshine, a little bit of light cloud around as well and a gentle breeze. Overnight with clear night skies dropping to 14.
0: Waking Bucks up.
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1: 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It's just gone 9 o'clock Friday morning. The weekend is within touching distance. I've got a triple play to kickstart your workday. Music on the way from Lionel Richie and the latest one from Kylie. And first up, the Kings of Leon and You Somebody.
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0: Lionel Richie and Running With The Night playing at Bucks Radio, completing a triple play for your Friday morning with Kylie Minogue, Kings of Leon 2. It's Ben's Big Breakfast.
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0: I'm just going to list some of the events taking place across the area and allow you to go into our What's On guide and find out more about them. I'll also later this hour tell you what the Bear's up to, the Bucks Bear, this weekend. But Haddenham Summerfest takes place tomorrow in Haddenham. A brilliant festival family day out there. Also taking place at Woodrow High House in Amersham, Woodrow's 80th summer birthday bash. Also tomorrow there's a race night taking place at the Scout headquarters in Aylesbury, and a brilliant event taking place at the Bull in Stoke Mandeville, Bingo for Links Gym, a charity night raising money for that brilliant facility. Sunday, well, you've got loads of events taking place there too. Girls cricket at Winchmore Hill Cricket Club. There's also the Buckinghamshire Music Trust Summer Festival taking place at Chiltern Open Air Museum, and Fun in the Park at Wade's Park in Princess Risborough. If you want to find out more about all of those events, head to the Bucks Radio website.
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6: Looks like there's been a knock on the Stock Lake Junction. The lights have been out for most of the morning again, a complete repeat of the other day. Long Meadow on Bedgrove, another crash this morning. And the gyratory Tring Road at the Holiday Inn Junction. Three roundabouts, the Royal Box Hospital and the Horse and Jockey, all a little bit built up this morning, as is Rocky Lane on that London Road. But other than that, not too bad. And this, of course, you know otherwise, Aylesbury 92, 99, 29.

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1: It's Owl City and Fireflies playing at Bucks Radio, Ben's Big Breakfast for Friday morning. I hope your Friday is off to a cracking start. I've got a brilliant song from Michael Jackson on the way in just a second, after a new one from Calvin Harris and Jazzy. 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

0: Michael Jackson and Wannabe starting something playing at Bucks Radio, the station that loves Bucks. Before that, Calvin Harris and Jazzy.
1: The Bucks Bear on the road
2: with Perry's Aylesbury. Friendly, straightforward and great value. Perry's, even better.
0: Mentioned earlier on that the Bucks Bear is very, very busy currently, in much demand, probably the most in demand member of the Bucks Radio crew. And again, this weekend, you can catch the Bear at loads of different events. Whitfest 26 being one of those. That, of course, is taking place at Whitchurch Combined School. If you fancy getting along to that, 5 to 9 this evening. Then tomorrow, Friends of Beerton School Summer Fair taking place at the Beerton Sports Centre and Field on Burcott Lane, 11 through until 3. That looks like a fantastic morning and afternoon of fun. And then Great Missenden C of E School Summer Fete, that also taking place on Saturday, 1 through until 4, with go-karting, live performances, crazy golf, food, drink, raffle, tombola and more. If you want to see where else the Bear is going to be pitching up this weekend, and indeed if you want to book the Bear yourself, you can do so via our website. It's bucks.radio. Just search for the Bucks Bear page. Music coming up from Dua Lipa and Jamiroquai's Little L plays next.
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Love Dua Lipa. That is Houdini playing at Bucks Radio, the station that loves Bucks. And before that, Jamiroquai with A Little L. Tonight from 7 o'clock, we have got Let's Go Retro, the 80s. Nothing but the finest 80s tunes to get you into the weekend in style. 3 hours between 7 and 10 of all the great music from a great decade and all of the memories that you need too. And if you're wondering about the kind of music that we play between 7 and 10, it's stuff like this.

0: Miley Cyrus and Flowers playing at Bucks Radio, the station that loves Bucks. It's Ben's Big Breakfast Friday morning. That is just about it from me. Don't forget Hannah in for Nathan from 10 o'clock this morning. She's got the 10:33. And then, of course, this afternoon from 3, Wes will be back with Did You Know? Obviously, a feel-good Friday and your second opportunity to hear this morning's Bear Cubs with the pupils from St. Edward's School. Have a brilliant weekend, whatever you're up to. If you're getting up nice and early for England Monday morning at 1 o'clock, good luck with that. And I'll meet you back here on Monday morning just after 6. Before your update for 10, I'll leave you with music from Olivia Rodrigo and Hanson's Mbop plays in moments at Bucks Radio. Have a great weekend. Ta-da.
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2: With your Bucks updates, I'm Joshua Smith. Three Bucks food banks have been recognised for providing healthier and more balanced meals in their food parcels. It follows a Bucks Council-funded pilot scheme delivered by Raising Nutrition, which provided training and resources to Aylesbury Vineyard, Chiltern Food Bank and Bridge the Gap. Changes made across the food banks are expected to mean an additional 60,000 vegetable portions included in parcels annually. Thames Valley Police are launching a new safety camera motorcyclist team as part of its ongoing commitment to improving road safety and reducing the number of people killed or seriously injured on Buckinghamshire roads. The work supports focusing on tackling the fatal five offences, which are speeding, drink and drug driving, not wearing a seatbelt, using a mobile phone and careless or dangerous driving. The initiative forms part of a more agile and responsive approach to enforcement. And Milton Keynes City Council have paid tribute to Cabinet Member for Planning and Placemaking, Shanika Mahendran, whose death has been announced following a short and sudden illness. She was just 28 years old. She held one of the council's most influential portfolios, leading on planning and placemaking at a time of continued growth across Milton Keynes. The latest weather's on the way next after the national headlines.
3: The families of two girls who were sexually assaulted by two teenage boys say justice has finally been done after their attackers were given 4 years detention. Two 15-year-olds' sentences were revisited after the government intervened. Originally, they were spared jail. Dr. Charlotte Proudman, who represented the girls, spoke outside the court.
4: While no court can undo the harm that has been inflicted, today's decision will help bolster public confidence in the criminal justice system and send a clear and encouraging message to every survivor. Violence against women and girls is an epidemic in this country.
3: Effective Prime Minister in waiting, Andy Burnham, is set to take questions on social media site Reddit today. It's after his first interview since Keir Starmer's resignation, saying there'd be room for movement on tax. Hundreds of children's shoes will be laid out in Parliament Square today to pressure ministers to do more for parents who've lost their kids. Campaigners have criticised the lack of mental health support for families. And after months of speculation, Taylor Swift's getting married to Travis Kelce at Madison Square Garden today. For Home Radio News Hub, I'm Frankie Hairsign.
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2: Highs of 25 degrees across Buckinghamshire with plenty of sunshine, a little bit of light cloud around as well, and a gentle breeze. Overnight with clear night skies dropping to 14.
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5: Good morning, just gone 10, Friday the 3rd of July. I'm Hannah Clarkson. Hope you're doing well. Hope you're happy this Friday. Right, let's get straight into a work day. Triple play, Pink on the way. We'll do Ed Sheeran's Azizam after Dead or Alive.
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0: That is Pink and Just Like a Pill. This is local radio for Buckinghamshire. It is Bucks Radio. I'm Hannah Clarkson. Hello, how are you doing? Hope your Friday is going well. Are you all ready for the weekend? Yeah, not long to go now, right? We've just got today to get through and we are there. Seen the news about Pink? Yes, in the papers this week. It's been reported she is about to announce her first new album in 3 years. She's gearing up for a major Las Vegas residency at the Sphere. No official announcement has been made yet, but industry insiders are predicting that, yeah, new music from Pink on the way and Las Vegas set to get a whole lot louder. Tune on the way from Amy Grant and the latest one from Miles Smith next.
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It's Miles Smith that is Hold Me in the Dark. This is the station that loves Bucks. It is Bucks Radio. I'm Hannah Clarkson. So Ben is back on the breakfast show Monday morning when you wake up. Today, his top 10 was top 10 ways to stay awake for England's World Cup match on Monday morning. I mean, yeah, how are we going to do it? Well, his top tips were have a coffee at 11:30. Give it time to kick in. Don't get too comfy. Do not watch it in bed. Avoid the pre-match buffet as it will make you sleepy. And number one, you can always sleep at work. Just don't let your boss know you've been listening to that, all right? Good luck getting through it on Monday. Ellie King on the way after ABC when Smokey sings.

0: 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This is Bucks Radio and a 10:33 on the way from an absolute icon from New Jersey. It's next.
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to Run. Before that was Human Touch, and we kicked off today's 10:33 with Glory Days. The wonderful Bruce Springsteen, nicknamed The Boss, iconic American singer-songwriter. Backed for over 50 years by the legendary E Street Band, he is incredible. 20 Grammy Awards, and of course, he's been inducted in the Rock and Roll Hall of Fame back in 99. Right, latest single for you now from Somba. This is called My Body Isn't Ready.

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2: With your Bucks update, I'm Joshua Smith. An additional 60,000 vegetable portions a year are projected to be included in local food bank parcels after Bucks Council-funded training. The year-long pilot scheme helps volunteers at food banks focus on providing healthier but still achievable meals. Raising Nutrition, who ran the programme, have since accredited the Aylesbury Vineyard, Chilton Food Bank and Bridge the Gap. Thames Valley Police are launching a new safety camera motorcyclist team as part of its ongoing commitment to improving road safety and reducing the number of people killed or seriously injured on Buckinghamshire roads. The work supports focusing on tackling the fatal five offences, which are speeding, drink and drug driving, not wearing a seatbelt, using a mobile phone and careless or dangerous driving. The initiative forms part of a more agile and responsive approach to enforcement. And Milton Keynes City Council have paid tribute to Cabinet Member for Planning and Placemaking, Shanika Mahendran, whose death has been announced following a short and sudden illness. She was just 28 years old. She held one of the council's most influential portfolios, leading on planning and placemaking at a time of continued growth across Milton Keynes. Your latest weather's on the way next after the national headlines.
3: The families of the teenage girls who were sexually assaulted in Hampshire say they're grateful and relieved after the Court of Appeal sentenced their attackers to 4 years. Two 15-year-old boys had their sentences revisited after they were originally spared jail. Speaking on behalf of the family outside court, Dr. Charlotte Proudman says they're calling for an overhaul of the justice system.
4: We heard submissions in court suggesting one of the convicted rapists had become a pariah because of media coverage which had, quote, exacerbated his punishment, end quote. He is not the victim.
3: Andy Burnham says he will stick to Labour's 2024 manifesto if he becomes Prime Minister, but he has said there would be room for movement on tax. Later today, the Makerfield MP will take questions on social media site Reddit in an Ask Me Anything session. A 17-year-old's been charged with attempted murder after another teenager suffered life-changing injuries in a shooting in Birmingham. The 16-year-old remains in a critical condition. And four-time Tour de France winner Chris Froome has announced his retirement from cycling. For On Radio News Hub, I'm Frankie Hair sign.
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2: Highs of 25 degrees across Buckinghamshire with plenty of sunshine, a little bit of light cloud around as well, and a gentle breeze. Overnight with clear night skies dropping to 14.
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5: Good morning, just gone 11. I'm Hannah Clarkson, in for Nathan then, and let's get straight into a workday triple play. Just gone 11, Hot House Flowers on the way, Milky Play as well, after Tintin Out.
0: Bucks Radio. The state.

That is Hot House Flowers and Don't Go. You are listening to Bucks Radio. I'm Hannah Clarkson. Friday then, the 3rd of July. Hope your Friday is going well. Today, the 184th day of the year. Today is Stay Out of the Sunday. It's also Air Conditioning Appreciation Day. Yeah, I think recently we've all been appreciating that a lot more, haven't we? It's also National Chocolate Wafer Day. If you are born today, your star sign is

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Friday, 3rd of July. So all this week on the Bear Cubs, we've been chatting to the children at St. Edward's Catholic Junior School. Now, we do Bear Cubs every morning on the Bucks Radio Breakfast Show. And again, on your drive home, we ask kids from schools around the county important questions about life, love and the universe. 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Today's question, what would you name a pet slug that loves disco dancing? I mean, we really ask the big questions, right? What would you name a pet slug that loves disco dancing? Wes is back when you head for home later on today. You can hear what the children of St. Edward's Catholic Junior School made of that. It's going to be good, you know it. Gracie Abrams, Hit the Wall for you now on Bucks Radio.

Duran Duran on Bucks Radio. That is Ordinary World. That is going to be played live this weekend then. Yes, the BST Hyde Park concerts take place in London every year, and British music icons Duran Duran are headlining on Sunday. Yeah, it is going to be incredible. If you are going, you're going to have a brilliant time. Not only are you going to see Duran Duran, you'll see Mel C, Groove Armada, Nile Rodgers and Chic, and special guests Scissor Sisters. One afternoon of live music. If you're heading there this weekend, have a brilliant time. Here's Benson Boone.

0: That is Avicii. It's Wake Me Up. It plays on Vox Radio for your Friday morning. I'm Hannah Clarkson. Talking of being woken up, gardeners are being encouraged to add coffee grounds, used coffee grounds this is, to the soil around peace lilies. The experts say the kitchen waste can help produce healthier leaves and encourage better flowering. How's about that? Your morning coffee, waking up your plants as well as waking you up. I love that. So there you go. Get rid of the coffee beans, put it on the grounds of your plants and boom, you'll have beautiful, fresh looking flowers. And they'll smell interesting. Right. How you doing? I'm Hannah Clarkson. On the way before midday, a tune from the lady who's rumoured to be getting married this weekend. Taylor Swift next.
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2: With your Bucks updates, I'm Joshua Smith. Three Bucks food banks have been recognised for providing healthier and more balanced meals in their food parcels. It follows a Bucks Council-funded pilot scheme delivered by Raising Nutrition, which provided training and resources to Aylesbury Vineyard, Chiltern Food Bank and Bridge the Gap. Changes made across the food banks are expected to mean an additional 60,000 vegetable portions included in parcels annually. Thames Valley Police are launching a new safety camera motorcyclist team as part of its ongoing commitment to improving road safety and reducing the number of people killed or seriously injured on Buckinghamshire roads. The work supports focusing on tackling the fatal five offences, which are speeding, drink and drug driving, not wearing a seatbelt, using a mobile phone and careless or dangerous driving. The initiative forms part of a more agile and responsive approach to enforcement. And Milton Keynes City Council have paid tribute to Cabinet Member for Planning and Placemaking, Shanika Mahendran, whose death has been announced following a short and sudden illness. She was just 28 years old. She held one of the council's most influential portfolios, leading on planning and placemaking at a time of continued growth across Milton Keynes. The latest weather's on the way next after the national headlines.
1: Effective Prime Minister in waiting, Andy Burnham, is said to take questions on social media site Reddit today. It's after his first interview since Keir Starmer's resignation. He says there'd be room for movement on tax, but has pledged to stick to Labour's manifesto. Next, hundreds of children's shoes are being laid in Parliament Square in an attempt to pressure ministers to do more for bereaved parents. Frankie Hairsine has more.
3: Campaigner Kerry Menai-Davis criticised the lack of mental health support for families who experience unimaginable loss and has called for a bereaved parent support package. Charity It's Never You was set up in memory of his six-year-old son, Hugh Menai-Davis, who died in 2021 after suffering from cancer. The government is currently consulting on both paid leave for parents in such circumstances and for unpaid care.
1: And if you're a Taylor Swift fan, today could be the day you've been waiting for. After months of speculation, Taylor Swift's getting married to Travis Kelce at Madison Square Garden. That's the latest from Radio News Hub. I'm Tanita Sims.
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2: Highs of 25 degrees across Buckinghamshire with plenty of sunshine, a little bit of light cloud around as well, and a gentle breeze. Overnight with clear night skies dropping to 14.
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5: Good afternoon, it's just gone 12. I'm Hannah Clarkson, in for Nathan Cooper then today. Hope your Friday is going well. Let's get straight into a workday triple play. Three songs back to back to help you out this Friday. DB Boulevard, the brilliant Point of View on the way. Alex Warren is next, and we'll kick off with the SOS band.
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0: It's DB Boulevard Point of View playing for your Friday lunchtime today, 3rd of July. Happy birthday to you if you are celebrating today. You share your birthday with some pretty big fellas. Yeah, Tommy Flanagan, the Scottish actor, 61. Tracy Emin, the English artist, is 63. Sean Lloyd, the weather girl? The meteorologist, yep, she is 68. And Tom Cruise, American actor. How old do you think he is today? Any guesses? 64. Can you believe Tom Cruise, 64? Happy birthday to them. And if you're celebrating today, have a good one. I'll play Alicia's Attic for you next.
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That is Prince and Raspberry Beret on the station that loves Bucks. It's Bucks Radio. I'm Hannah Clarkson. Friday, 3rd of July. So what are you up to this weekend? Wonder if you're heading down to the summer fair at the Beerton School. Yes, tomorrow they got the big summer fair going on. I've been looking at this, what they've got happening. There is so much. Pizza, waffles, hooker duck, bouncy castle, a barbecue. Yep, the Beerton School summer fair returns this Saturday, 11 a.m. till 3 p.m. The whole family can go down for a brilliant day of fun, arts and crafts, loads of activities. Perfect way to kick off the summer while supporting Beerton School. Everybody is welcome at the Sports Centre and Field on Burcott Lane. Tomorrow it is running from 11 a.m. till 3 p.m. And whilst you're down there, you'll be able to see the Bucks Bear. Yes, he is going to be there. And the Bucks Bear is available to come to your event as well. Free of charge for charity or not-for-profit organisations. The Bucks Bear on the road with Perry's in Aylesbury. We'll see you down there this weekend. Tones and I on the way after Niall Horan.

0: That is Tones and I. It's Dance Monkey. It plays on Bucks Radio. I'm Hannah Clarkson. It is your Friday lunchtime. And have you seen this in the news this week? Former X Factor winner Joe McKeldry is making a music comeback. Can you believe it's been 17 years since he won the talent show? Yeah, and he is back releasing new music later this year after building a very successful theatre career. He's given that back and he's saying, hello, pop charts, I want a piece of you again. Good luck to Joe McKeldry. Electronic on the way and a tune from Lady Gaga.
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That is Lady Gaga and Just Dance. This is Bucks Radio, local radio made in Buckinghamshire. I'm Hannah Clarkson. So the Backstreet Boys are back. They've got a brand new single out and it is taken from Paw Patrol, the Dino movie. The video is fantastic. The song is fantastic. If you've not heard it yet, turn it me radio. If you're a fan of the Backstreet Boys, you'll love this. It's the latest one. It's called Bottle Up.

0: Beautiful South, that is a little time. How you doing? I'm Hannah Clarkson. Friday, 3rd of July then. So on the way, a tune from Harry Styles, who this weekend finishes his big residency in London. Yeah, tonight and tomorrow are the last two nights. He's been doing 12 nights there, and Friday, Saturday night is the last one. How is he going to be when he finishes that on Saturday night? I think there'll be a few tears, not only from the crowd, but yes, from the man himself. His tune Dance No More is on the way next here on Bucks Radio.
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2: With your Bucks Update, I'm Joshua Smith. A judge is trying to find the best way of protecting people from a motorcyclist who crashed on a dual carriageway after riding at 178 miles an hour. Mechanic Lewis Baker, aged 35, of Tadmarton Downhead Park, was badly hurt in the crash in Buckinghamshire. His brother-in-law Jason Wallace, aged 31, who was riding another bike alongside him, died. Baker, who has been appearing at hearings in Aylesbury Crown Court, admitted dangerous driving. Judge Jonathan Cooper said he's planning to impose a 15-month jail sentence. Police officers are investigating alleged harassment incidents that took place in Tame. The force hasn't disclosed a specific address where the incidents have taken place, but say they happened on the 3rd of March and 21st of June. A man left a gift on the doorstep of an elderly woman on both dates. Thames Valley Police revealed the man's not known to the alleged victim and no note or message was left on either occasion. And key antisocial behaviour issues affecting residents living in Aylesbury Vale have been identified at a meeting. Thames Valley Police revealed one of its sergeants met with Winslow Town Council to discuss concerns around antisocial behaviour. Council officials and the police representative walked around the town to review potential concerns. Your latest weather's on the way next after the national headlines.
1: Interpol has named the suspect in the Monaco bombing that reportedly targeted a Ukrainian tycoon with links to Russia. The organisation identified Anastasia Berevoska, a 39-year-old woman from Ukraine, as the suspect. Next, to mark National Bereaved Parents Day, hundreds of children's shoes are being laid in Parliament Square in an attempt to pressure ministers to do more for bereaved parents. Frankie Hairsine has more.
3: The government is currently consulting on both paid leave for parents in such circumstances and for unpaid carers. Campaigner Kerry Menai-Davis has criticised the lack of mental health support for families who experience unimaginable loss and has called for a bereaved parent support package. Charity It's Never You was set up in memory of his six-year-old son, Hugh Menai-Davis, who died in 2021.
1: And Selena Gomez and Bradley Cooper are all dressed to impress. The celebrations have started for Taylor Swift's wedding to Travis Kelce. The pop superstar and the NFL player are expected to tie the knot in New York City. That's the latest from Radio News Hub. I'm Tanita Sims.
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2: Clear night skies for most across Buckinghamshire with a low of 14. Tomorrow is going to be quite warm, 27 degrees, plenty of sunshine, the odd bit of cloud around, and a moderate breeze.
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5: 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Just gone 1 o'clock. I'm Hannah Clarkson. Let's get into a workday triple play. My favourite Bon Jovi tune always on the way after Raven Lynne, and this is Kiss.
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0: is Bon Jovi. That is Always. This is Bucks Radio. I'm Hannah Clarkson. We are the station that loves Bucks. And we are back with it. Breakfast Show on Monday is back with Ben. Did you hear him this morning? The top 10 today was top 10 ways to stay awake for England's World Cup match on Monday morning. I liked some of these. Definitely don't watch it in bed. Yes, have a coffee at 11:30 so you've got time for it to kick in. And number one, top of the list, top 10 ways to stay awake for the World Cup Monday morning. You can always sleep at work. Yeah, just don't tell the boss that you're doing that. And good luck with the game on Monday morning. And of course, good luck to England. We will all be rooting you on, whether it's in the morning watching the highlights or overnight. Right, stick around. Tune on the way from Alphabeat next.
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0: Fears for Fears, that is Mad World. This is Bucks Radio. It's local radio made in Buckinghamshire. I'm Hannah Clarkson. So weather looks to be quite nice over the weekend then, doesn't it? Maybe it's a barbecue you're having. Maybe you're into your salmon. Have you ever tried putting mayonnaise on your salmon? Maybe not. Well, nutrition experts say salmon can stay much juicier if coated with mayonnaise before cooking. Apparently, this creates a protective layer, locks in the moisture, while produces a crisp finish. A little bit weird. Could be very tasty. Not sure it's particularly healthy, but hey, we'll give it a go. Right, Lily Allen teamed up with Jade here for the remix of her track Beg For Me from the album West End Girl. I love it. It's Lily Allen and Jade, Beg For Me.
1: Hey, it's me. Just checking in. I know there's a lot going on right now. So, how you feeling?

0: David Gray, that is Babylon. This is Bucks Radio. Hello, good afternoon. Hope your Friday is going well. I'm Hannah Clarkson, looking after things for Nathan then today, and in fact for the rest of the week. And have you made the most and got involved with our vouchers? If not, why not? Some amazing vouchers available for you right now. It's where you can get some decent things at a decent price, including Aylesbury Tuck, a regular full English breakfast, down from £10.30 to £5.15. Aylesbury Tuck on Edison Road. A full English breakfast. Oh, you might need that, especially next week as we're into the World Cup. That'd be great, actually, wouldn't it? Imagine you're watching the game on Monday morning. You stay up, you watch the game overnight, and then you need a full English breakfast. 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These vouchers are great. Get involved with them now. Sign up, and then you will know in advance when the deals are coming out. Right, it is Friday lunchtime. Let's do Sheryl Crow for you next.
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0: Johnny Hates Jazz. That is Turn Back the Clock. This is Bucks Radio. I'm Hannah Clarkson. What are you up to this weekend then? Plenty of stuff going on. There is a day of family fun happening at Woodrow's 80th birthday bash. Get down there. That's Woodrow High House in Amersham. Great Missenden School have got their big summer fair happening tomorrow. 1 till 4 go-karting, live performances, crazy golf as well. And tonight, the Whitchurch Combined School have got Whitfest happening, a fun-filled summer party. There's a fully stocked bar, children's entertainment and an Oasis tribute band. Get you some tickets for that. Give it a Google at the Whitfest Festival happening tonight, 5 p.m. till 9 p.m. at the Whitchurch Combined School. Plenty happening. Find out about what we're up to on our website at bucks.radio. Here's Rachel Platten with Fight Song.
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2: With your Bucks update, I'm Joshua Smith. A Milton Keynes man has pleaded guilty in Aylesbury Crown Court to dangerous driving after a fatal crash. Mechanic Lewis Baker, aged 35, from Tadmarton Downhead Park, was badly hurt in the crash in Buckinghamshire, and his brother-in-law Jason Wallace, aged 31, who was riding another bike alongside him, died. But the judge has yet to decide on the length of a driving ban and said he wants a penalty which might allow Baker to drive a car before he could ride a motorbike. Police officers are investigating alleged harassment incidents that took place in Tame. The force hasn't disclosed a specific address where the incidents have taken place, but say they happened on the 3rd of March and 21st of June. A man left a gift on the doorstep of an elderly woman on both dates. Thames Valley Police revealed the man's not known to the alleged victim and no note or message was left on either occasion. And key antisocial behaviour issues affecting residents living in Aylesbury Vale have been identified at a meeting. Thames Valley Police revealed one of its sergeants met with Winslow Town Council to discuss concerns around antisocial behaviour. Council officials and the police representative walked around the town to review potential concerns. Your latest weather's on the way next after the national headlines.
3: Andy Burnham says he will stick to Labour's 2024 manifesto if he becomes Prime Minister. Later today, the Makefield MP will take questions on social media site Reddit in an Ask Me Anything session. But he says there would be room for movement on tax, given the example of increasing them on warehouses to help out high street businesses. Hundreds of children's shoes are being laid in Parliament Square in an attempt to pressure ministers to do more for bereaved parents. Frankie Hairsign has more.
4: Campaigner Kerry Menai-Davis criticised the lack of mental health support for families who experience unimaginable loss. Charity It's Never You was set up in memory of his six-year-old son, Hugh Menai-Davis, who died in 2021 after suffering from cancer. The government is currently consulting on both paid leave for parents in such circumstances and for unpaid carers who are currently only entitled to unpaid time off work.
3: And after months of speculation, Taylor Swift's getting married to Travis Kelce at Madison Square Garden today. That's the latest from Radio News Hub. I'm Tanita Sims.
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2: Clear night skies for most across Buckinghamshire with a low of 14. Tomorrow is going to be quite warm. 27 degrees, plenty of sunshine, the operative cloud around and a moderate breeze.
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2: With your Bucks update, I'm Joshua Smith. A judge is trying to find the best way of protecting people from a motorcyclist who crashed on a dual carriageway after riding at 178 miles an hour. Mechanic Lewis Baker, aged 35, of Tadmarton Downhead Park, was badly hurt in the crash in Buckinghamshire. His brother-in-law Jason Wallace, aged 31, who was riding another bike alongside him, died. Baker, who has been appearing at hearings in Aylesbury Crown Court, admitted dangerous driving. Judge Jonathan Cooper said he's planning to impose a 15-month jail sentence. Police officers are investigating alleged harassment incidents that took place in Tame. The force hasn't disclosed a specific address where the incidents have taken place, but say they happened on the 3rd of March and 21st of June. A man left a gift on the doorstep of an elderly woman on both dates. Thames Valley Police revealed the man's not known to the alleged victim and no note or message was left on either occasion. And key antisocial behaviour issues affecting residents living in Aylesbury Vale have been identified at a meeting. Thames Valley Police revealed one of its sergeants met with Winslow Town Council to discuss concerns around antisocial behaviour. Council officials and the police representative walked around the town to review potential concerns. Your latest weather's on the way next after the national headlines.
3: Andy Burnham says he will stick to Labour's 2024 manifesto if he becomes Prime Minister, but he has said there would be room for movement on tax, given the example of increasing them on warehouses to help out high street businesses. Interpol has named the suspect in the Monaco bomb in the organisation, identified Anastasia Berevoska, a 39-year-old woman from Ukraine. Hundreds of children's shoes have been laid in Parliament Square in an attempt to pressure ministers to do more for bereaved parents. Campaigner Sarie Monet-Davis criticised the lack of mental health support for families.
4: One of the things that I really suffered with was when Hugh died, we had no support. There was no phone call, no mental health pathway, there's no financial help.
3: The government is currently consulting on both paid leave for parents in such circumstances and unpaid carers. And Lewis Hamilton has raised hopes of another Silverstone victory. It comes as he set a commanding pace in the sole practice session ahead of sprint qualifying at the British Grand Prix. That's the latest from Radio News Hub. I'm Tanita Sims.
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2: Clear night skies for most across Buckinghamshire with a low of 14. Tomorrow is going to be quite warm, 27 degrees, plenty of sunshine, the operative cloud around, and a moderate breeze.
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6: A very good afternoon to you. Welcome to the finest drive time of the week, because it's the last one. Then the weekend is here. Yay, and indeed yay. I've got a brilliant new invention when it comes to England and the World Cup. More on that to come. Also, we've got Sade to play for you. Smooth operator. So, yuppies, yeah, get your red braces ready. Some slow dancing to be happening with you after we start with Maloko and Sing It Back.
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Sade and Smooth Operator on Bucks Radio, the station that loves Bucks. Spelt wrong, though. It's S-A-D-A, Sade, right? And I had a mate of mine who was a radio presenter, this was years ago, who announced it on air, Sade and Smooth Operator. And everybody was taking the mickey. And I was felt a bit like, well, spell it right then. If you want it, you know, just spell Sade, S-H, you know, R-A-R-D-A, or something like that. Anyway, enough of that. More like that, though, when it comes to the 80s from 7 o'clock tonight with Let's Go Retro 80. For any of that happens, did you know that today is actually Aircon Appreciation Day? So, which I think, you know, I mean, they were hedging their bets that it would be sometime in the summer, but I don't think they could have nailed it much better the last week or so that we've had. Heating right the way back up to about 30-odd degrees next week. Are you looking forward to it? Or you? Yeah, no, do you feel sweaty already just thinking about it? Yeah, me too. Right, on the way, we've got some Bear Cubs to talk to. Also, Baby Bird, You're Gorgeous, and Duffy Mercy. That one is next.

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4: Elmhurst Ring Road, the Horse and Jockey and Bitten Roundabout, all a wee bit busy this afternoon, as is New Street and the three roundabouts at the Royal Box Hospital. Usual school traffic in the usual hotspots, Gyratory, Stoke Road, Mandeville Road, busy as well. And Rocky Lane's got some roadworks on that London Road.
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Remember

0: Huge 90s one hit wonder, your gorgeous baby bird on Bucks Radio. Right, to come, I've got music to play, the latest one from Sombra on the way.
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0: Our little Bear Cubs this week have been very, very good. They come from St Edward's Catholic Junior School and they're answering this tricky, tricky one today. What would you name a pet slug that loves disco dancing?
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0: All great answers. My favourite though, Steve, because why would you not? This is my slug, Steve. It just, oh, you guys have been amazing this week. Thank you very much to the kids from St Edward's School. Legends of Bear Cubs. We're going to get a new set of Bear Cubs on Monday on The Breakfast Show with the lovely Mr Ben Mosby. He'll be back Monday from 6.
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0: It's just how matter-of-fact they are. Would you want to call your dancing slug, Steve? Oh, that'll stay with me all day. Right now, some new music for you. This is Somber, My Body Isn't Ready. I know the feeling.

0: Venus Bananarama on Bucks Radio 80s Anthem for ya. Oh, and there were some retro classics earlier on. With the wonderful Hannah Clarkson looking after the show for Navy's away for a week. So, yeah, did a fine job. 10:33 today, The Boss was on there. That's right. Bruce Springsteen, Human Touch in there. Haven't heard that in ages. Well done to Hannah Clarkson. She'll be looking after things again from 10 o'clock on Monday. Right, on the way this afternoon, Whitetown, Your Woman has to play next.
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7: Of course, if you're heading Buckingham northwise, then do watch out. Silverstone weekend, the Grand Prix, Dadford and all that area, all subject to closures and delays. In Aylesbury, roads not too bad. Gyratory, three roundabouts, the Royal Box Hospital at Stock Lake Junction, and Elmers Ring Road busy from Bin roundabout to that Horse and Jockey Berryfields. A little bit weighty as well.

Clapton on Bux Radio. It's the station that loves Bux, one of the big songs around at the moment. I told you a mate of mine has a theory that all country stars just put a little bit of lisp in there. It's like a country lisp, just like Dolly Parton does. She said that it's because Dolly Parton's doing it. I was like, they do just sound like old prospectors, you know what I mean? And there's gold in them new heels. Anyway, from one of the songs of the moment to a song from back in the day, and in honour of Peter Hook, who actually played Chill Fest last year. He was amazing when he did this song. In honour of Chill Fest, which starts today. If you're heading over to Tring for that, then later on this afternoon, have yourself an amazing time. Tributes tonight, and the likes of Level 42 and Tony Hadley tomorrow. Now, here you go, some reminiscing for you. Joy Division, Love Will Tear Us Apart. 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

0: Mimi Webb, Red Flags on Bucks Radio. It's a station that loves Bucks. Feel Good Friday on the way from 4 o'clock for a couple of hours, and then from 7, Let's Go Retro 80s. You're going to stay up late. I was thinking I could start adjusting my body clock, because the England game is 1 o'clock in the morning, Monday morning. I want to be ready for that, but if I just try and start really, really late on Sunday and then into Monday morning, I think it's going to, you know, flummox me. So start to make my adjustments. Body, you have to start thinking about these things. You do. Right, before any of that arrives, you staying up late or etc., we've got Teddy Swims to play for you. Bad Dreams and Eternal, Power of a Woman. It's on the way next.
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9: A relief road onto Lower Road Stoke Mandeville building up, as is the Horse and Jockey from all angles, and the three roundabouts at the Royal Box Hospital, Berrenfields and Hayden Hill busy as well. Blame the heat. Vicgrove roundabout also quite tight at Camborne Avenue, and St Mary's Church roundabout, relief road onto Stoke Mandeville. Plus, Rocky Lane on that London road has got some delays.

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2: With your Bucks update, I'm Joshua Smith. A Milton Keynes man's pleaded guilty in Aylesbury Crown Court to dangerous driving after a fatal crash. Mechanic Lewis Baker, aged 35, from Tad Martin Downhead Park, was badly hurt in the crash in Buckinghamshire, and his brother-in-law Jason Wallace, aged 31, who was riding another bike alongside him, died. But the judge is yet to decide on the length of a driving ban and said he wants a penalty which might allow Baker to drive a car before he could ride a motorbike. Police officers are investigating alleged harassment incidents that took place in Tame. The force hasn't disclosed a specific address where the incidents have taken place, but say they happened on the 3rd of March and 21st of June. A man left a gift on the doorstep of an elderly woman on both dates. Thames Valley Police revealed the man's not known to the alleged victim and no note or message was left on either occasion. And key antisocial behaviour issues affecting residents living in Aylesbury Vale have been identified at a meeting. Thames Valley Police revealed one of its sergeants met with Winslow Town Council to discuss concerns around antisocial behaviour. Council officials and the police representative walked around the town to review potential concerns. Your latest weather's on the way next after the national headlines.
3: A woman who stabbed her husband but claimed he'd fallen on a knife accidentally has been jailed for 12 years. 72-year-old Daryl Berman told police that her husband David had stumbled while taking her lunch tray into the kitchen at their home in Manchester. Following her conviction, police have released body cam footage of them arriving at the scene.
4: I'm all right, but I'm not. I don't think it's hit me yet, but it will hit me because I can't cry. And I'm just covered in blood from doing it. Why are the police here?
5: It's just normal procedure that we attend.
4: No.
3: Three men accused of murdering journalist Lyra McKee in Northern Ireland more than 7 years ago have been found not guilty. The 29-year-old author died after being shot as she watched disturbances in Londonderry in April 2019. Andy Burnham's to stick to Labour's 2024 manifesto if he becomes Prime Minister. The Makerfield MP's undertaking his first media interview since re-entering Westminster politics. And Taylor Swift is marrying Travis Kelce in New York. That's the latest from Radio News Hub. I'm David Hall.
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2: Clear night skies for most across Buckinghamshire with a low of 14. Tomorrow is going to be quite warm. 27 degrees, plenty of sunshine, the odd bit of cloud around and a moderate breeze.
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7: Hello there, weekend. Look at you. Oh, is that a Tony Hadley? I love Tony Hadley t-shirt. Yeah, nice. The Chill Fest. Yeah, well done. Right, on the way. Zara Larsson, Midnight Sun to play for you. Alexander O'Neill, Criticised to kick us off.
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0: Sun on Bucks Radio, part of a Feel Good Friday. Heading into the weekend, bringing on loads of stuff happening. I'll tell you what the Bucks Bear is going to be up to. Very busy bear this weekend. Also, what are you going to be up to? Are you going to watch the football stamp late on Sunday night, Monday morning, 1 o'clock in the morning? I've made a discovery. I'm gutted, right? Because I thought, well, you know, it's an overnight one, so you don't want an England shirt, you want England pyjamas. It's like, yeah, let's have a little look. And I've realised something. Right, I was looking for an England shirt. I didn't want to pay the 150 quid or something. I don't think they're as expensive as that. The ridiculous amount for the official England football shirt. So I was looking around for just a normal sort of white t-shirt type thing with a badge. And even they were like 20 quid. However, if you buy England pyjamas, because it's an overnight game, England pyjamas, the top is a t-shirt with the England... It looks like one of the England... But because it's pyjamas, it's cheaper. Now we're searching for pyjamas. I tell you what. If only I'd known. So next year, right, or next big World Cup tournament that England make it through to, I'm just wearing pyjamas the whole time.
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6: Oxford Road, busy in and out of town into Aylesbury and around that Hartwell Bend. The gyratory from all angles, Stoke Road particularly busy, as is the Horse and Jockey, and the three roundabouts, the Royal Box Hospital, Stoke, Mandeville. The relief road onto Lower Road is also building up, as is Stock Lake Junction, a little bit sluggish through Bitton, and Rocky Lane has got those roadworks on that London Road.

0: and we will rock you. Oh, the iconic tune, all part of a Feel Good Friday. Bring on that weekend. We've got a busy old bear.
1: The Bucks Bear on the road.
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0: Indeed, the Bucks Bear out now, driving on the way to Whitfest, which is going to be happening at Whitchurch Combined School tonight from 5 o'clock through till 9. Loads of stuff, including the ice cream van. Yeah, the bear loves a bit of ice cream. Children's entertainment, an Oasis. Oh, an Oasis tribute band. O-O-H, Aces. Oasis, clever, isn't it? Yeah. So that's going to be happening. You'll find the Bucks Bear there. And then tomorrow, going to be a very busy day. You've got Beerton School Summer Fair. The Bear will be there. There's barbecue, there's pizza, there's waffles, refreshments, and loads of other stuff as well to keep the kids entertained. All of that happening at Beerton School. Loads of other events that you'll see the Bear at over the weekend. If you want to find out exactly where you can see the Bear, and it's a good suggestion on where you can take the kids, and quite often for free, get yourself online to bucks.radio and check out the Bucks Bear Diary. On the way, Niles Barkley and Crazy after Incognito, Justin Brown.

Nels Bartley and Crazy on Bucks Radio, part of a Feel Good Friday. Looks like it's going to be a nice one. Weather's going to be up. Pub Beer Garden. Oh, yeah, yeah. Enjoy your pints while they last at that price. You go, what? That's £7, mate. Expensive, mate. They are. However, they reckon by 2040, a pint of beer is going to cost £25. £25! For a pint of... It's liquid. It's not made of gold. What's the...

bar in 25 quid a pint. I'll get the round in. Hang on a sec. Let me just phone the bank manager. It's ridiculous. So, and do you know what really annoys me? It brings out the, I remember in my day in me. And you go, oh, I don't want that guy back. Right, on the way. We've got your Bucks update for 4:30 after this. Planet Funk and Chase the Sun.

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4: I'm Joshua Smith. A judge is trying to find the best way of protecting people from a motorcyclist who crashed on a dual carriageway in Buckinghamshire after riding at 178 miles an hour. Police officers are investigating alleged harassment incidents that took place in Tame, and key antisocial behaviour issues affecting residents living in an Aylesbury Vale town have been identified. More on those stories in half an hour. Your latest travel is next.
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6: I'm Joe Skelton. It's a huge evening of the World Cup last 32. Mo Salah's Egypt are looking to book their place in the last 16 with a win against Australia. In the late kickoff, three times winners Argentina take on Cape Verde. And rugby league this weekend, the Magic Weekend comes to the Hill Dickinson Stadium in Liverpool, with the standout games being second place Warrington looking to close the gap with a win against Lee Leopard, and an old school rivalry on Sunday as Leeds Rhinos take on the Bradford Bulls.
0: Travel
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7: Princess Risborough busy on the 4010, as is Rocky Lane section of that London road. St Mary's Church roundabout to Lower Road, and in fact to the Relief Road, very busy, that roundabout, the new one. Lower High Street onto Exchange Street. Three roundabouts, the Royal Box Hospital and Adams Garage Junction on that Tring Road, busy, as is Stock Lake and the Bitten Roundabout, with Elmhurst Ring Road onto that Horse and Jockey, Berryfield, Hayden Hill, a tad busy as well this afternoon.
0: Weather.
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4: Clear night skies for most across Buckinghamshire with a low of 14. Tomorrow is going to be quite warm, 27 degrees, plenty of sunshine, the odd bit of cloud around, and a moderate breeze.

Mars and Pump Up the Volume. Love that on Bucks Radio, the station that loves Bucks. I think that was the first song I ever heard him really do scratching with the records. And I remember my brother had a record player. And I was like, bruv, look, watch. What are you doing? Oh, get off my Cliff Richard record. Live in, don't. Yeah, I know. That's what brothers are for, though, isn't it?

Baby on Bucks Radio, part of a Feel Good Friday. Heading into the weekend. Have you got a birthday weekend? Yeah? Well, have yourself a fabulous birthday weekend. If you want a proper birthday mention, though, get yourself online to bucks.radio, click on the birthday club, let us know about your birthday, even if it's this weekend. Ben on the breakfast show on Monday will be reopening the birthday club, and even if you already had it, I'm sure he won't mind giving you a mention. Certainly won't mind putting you in the draw to win 50 quid to spend at the Works restaurant in Aylesbury, High Wycombe. 50 quid on ice cream in the weather we've got coming up. Oh yes, please. All the details online, and I say, Ben back on Monday from 6 right now. Oh, here you go. Commitments, Mustang Sally with Chew, part of a Feel Good Friday.

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4: Usual hotspots in the usual places this time of the day. In Aylesbury, Elmhurst Ring Road still busy onto the Horse and Jockey. New Street, three roundabouts, the Royal Box Hospital, Lower High Street onto Exchange Street and the Gyratory to Stoke Road all busy, as is that Hartwell Bend. Very sluggish in and out of town. Burrowfields, Haydon Hill having a moment or two. Stock Lake Junction and Relief Road onto that London Road. Terrick Roundabout a little bit built up, as is the Rocky Lane section of that London Road.
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Steve Harley, Cockney Rebel, Make Me Smile on Bucks Radio, the station that loves Bucks. If you're heading off to Chillfest, we'll give you an update on those roads in just a wee bit. Yeah, you got the tributes tonight, which is going to be fabulous. Got tributes to the likes of Robbie Williams. You've got Fleetwood Mac in there, Amy Winehouse, loads of tributes, and Pulped. Love that name, Pulped, are going to be there as well. And then tomorrow, it's the real thing. I look forward to seeing you over in Tring for Chillfest Saturday, including headline acts the likes of Tony Hadley, yes indeed, and Level 42, as well as Kid Creole and the Coconuts. It's going to be brilliant. So yeah, head yourself over there, and I look forward to catching you tomorrow over in Tring for Chillfest. Right, on the way, we've got music still to play on this here Feel Good Friday from the likes of Anne-Marie and James. Sit Down comes up after your Bucks update, following this Stardust on Bucks.

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2: With your Bucks update, I'm Joshua Smith. A judge is trying to find the best way of protecting people from a motorcyclist who crashed on a dual carriageway after riding at 178 miles an hour. Mechanic Lewis Baker, aged 35, of Tad Martin Downhead Park, was badly hurt in the crash in Buckinghamshire. His brother-in-law Jason Wallace, aged 31, who was riding another bike alongside him, died. Baker, who has been appearing at hearings in Aylesbury Crown Court, admitted dangerous driving. Judge Jonathan Cooper said he's planning to impose a 15-month jail sentence. Police officers are investigating alleged harassment incidents that took place in Tame. The force hasn't disclosed a specific address where the incidents have taken place, but say they happened on the 3rd of March and 21st of June. A man left a gift on the doorstep of an elderly woman on both dates. Thames Valley Police revealed the man's not known to the alleged victim and no note or message was left on either occasion. And key antisocial behaviour issues affecting residents living in Aylesbury Vale have been identified at a meeting. Thames Valley Police revealed one of its sergeants met with Winslow Town Council to discuss concerns around antisocial behaviour. Council officials and the police representative walked around the town to review potential concerns. Your latest weather's on the way next after the national headlines.
3: Three men accused of murdering journalist Lyra McKee in Northern Ireland have been found not guilty. Peter Kavanagh, Jordan Devine and Paul McIntyre have been acquitted after facing a joint enterprise murder charge. Lyra's sister Nicola Corner says they won't stop until her killers are caught.
4: This is not over. Lyra said if you're going to go down fighting. And I can tell you right now that every one of my family will. Because we do this for Lyra. She deserves justice.
3: A woman who claimed her husband died after accidentally falling onto a knife has been convicted of his murder. 72-year-old Daryl Berman claimed her husband David injured himself while carrying a lunch tray into the kitchen at their home in Manchester. Police have criticised the government's decision to extend opening hours to accommodate the England-Mexico game. And Taylor Swift is set to marry Travis Kelce in the next few hours. They tie the knot at Madison Square Gardens. That's the latest from Radio News Hub. I'm David Hall.
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2: Clear night skies for most across Buckinghamshire with a low of 14. Tomorrow is going to be quite warm. 27 degrees, plenty of sunshine, the odd bit of cloud around and a moderate breeze.
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6: Well, hello there, weekend. Yeah, no, you probably should clean out that paddling pool. It's been there for a couple of weeks. That mildew on it, yeah. Bring on that hot weather. It's coming back right on the way. We've got music from Anne-Marie Chow, Eddie Ossoff. Do we start with James? Sit down.
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0: one.
1: Amory and ciao, adios on Box Radio. Wishing the week a ciao and indeed adios. Into the weekend we go. Yay! Going to do any activities over the weekend? A little bit of fitness, beach bodies and all that. Can I tell you what I tried? Paddle tennis for the first time yesterday. Loved it! Oh, yes, great fun. If you haven't tried it, give it a go, if you can. Because I know there's not loads and loads of facilities around, but yeah, do give it a go. Do you know why I loved it? Because I was awful. Oh, I was absolutely rubbish at it. And I loved it. Because I've discovered later in life, right, if you could be rubbish at something and still enjoy it, then you can see little bits of improvement and you might enjoy it a little bit more. But being rubbish at stuff is great fun because there's no pressure. You know what I mean? I was rubbish. I was whacking off. It was going over the wall. It was still a... hit someone in the face, didn't mean to, with a ball. It was just, it was awful. But I honestly, if you're rubbish at something, enjoy it. I think being rubbish at something is the rubbish at everything is the way forward. In fairness, I've been living this way for many, many years. I've been terrible at most things for many years, and I'm ever so happy.
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10: Fleet Marston in towards St Berryfield's Haydon Hill and Horse and Jockey from Melmash Ring Road, especially very busy this afternoon. This is the Gyratory Begrove roundabout and the three roundabouts, the Royal Box Hospital. Usual hotspots, usual time of the day. Rocky Lane has got some delays on that London Road, and Princess Risborough busy on that 4010.

Britpop classic. It's Blur and Part Life for Armbucks Radio, the station that loves Bucks and the station that's got vouchers, if you're quick, to go to the Bucks County show. Now, this one always happens at the end of August, which I've pointed out a few times is great because you get your tickets and you look forward to it at the end of the year. Thursday, the 27th of August, to be precise, and it's going to be the 157th Bucks County show. There's going to be loads of stuff there, livestock demonstrations, home and garden marquees. You've got other equestrian attractions. It's just loads of different stuff. However, I just always think, at the 157th, what did the first one look like? I would have loved that. Was it just like one cow in a field? It's a show, isn't it? Me and Bessie were putting on a show, and it's come a long way because it's such a brilliant and huge show. So, yeah, if you want to get yourself a half-price voucher for this and then get yourself online to bucks.radio, get there a bit sharpish, though. Family ticket for just £32. So, very good value. Yeah. And there's more than just Bessie the cow there after 157 years. They've nailed it. Right, on the way, Dizzy, Vic Reeves to play for you after this. Kylie Minogue, Can't Get You Out of My Head, with a bit of Blue Monday mixed in too.

Reeves, The Wonder Stuff and Dizzy on Bucks Radio. Perfect tune for a feel-good Friday. Heading into the weekend, it's going to be a big one. Is it the weekend, though, technically, the next England game in the World Cup? Because actually it's Monday morning at 1 o'clock. You're like, oh. However, as pointed out by a friend of mine, it's getting a lot hotter next week, so it doesn't really matter because you can't sleep properly anyway. So you're going to be tired. May as well be tired whilst watching the football. Good thinking.

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5: I'm Joshua Smith. A judge is trying to find the best way of protecting people from a motorcyclist who crashed on a dual carriageway in Buckinghamshire after riding at 178 miles an hour. Police officers are investigating alleged harassment incidents that took place in Tame, and key antisocial behaviour issues affecting residents living in an Aylesbury Vale town have been identified. More on those stories in half an hour. Your latest travel is next.
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7: I'm Joe Skelton. It's a huge evening of the World Cup last 32. Mo Salah's Egypt are looking to book their place in the last 16 with a win against Australia. In the late kickoff, three times winners Argentina take on Cape Verde. And Rugby League this weekend, the Magic Weekend comes to the Hill Dickinson Stadium in Liverpool, with the standout games being second place Warrington looking to close the gap with a win against Lee Leopard, and an old school rivalry on Sunday as Leeds Rhinos take on the Bradford Bulls.
0: Travel.
6: With Mott's Crusader Holidays, luxury coach holidays with pickup points across Buckinghamshire.
8: It's the Grand Prix, of course, British Grand Prix this weekend. So north of the county, all very busy on those roads above Buckingham, Dadford section, especially with road closures and such like. Best to avoid if at all possible. And that's all weekend. The Elmhurst Ring Road busy onto the Horse and Jockey in Aylesbury, as is Fleet Marston into Burrowfields. Junction, Wendover Road at the Gyratory and Stoke Road, Bedgrove Roundabout, and that World's End to the Marraway building up on that Wendover Road, plus a relief road onto the Stoke Mandeville at Lower Road. But Princess Risborough busy on the 4010 and Rocky Lane on that London Road.
0: Weather.
6: With Radley Aylesbury. 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
5: Clear night skies for most across Buckinghamshire with a low of 14. Tomorrow is going to be quite warm, 27 degrees, plenty of sunshine, the operative cloud around, and a moderate breeze.

Sophie Ellis Bextor and Take Me Home on Bucks Radio, the station that loves Bucks right now. Classic Madonna, with the rumour that she could be performing at London Pride this year. It's not been, you know, confirmed or anything. So what happens if you get... See, it's going to work one of two ways. Either loads of people go, nah, she's not going to perform, and they don't go. Or loads of people do go, and she doesn't perform. You go, where's Madonna? I think that would be the worst one, really. Because at that point, you've got loads of people baying for Madonna. You're going to have to get, I don't know, one of the lighting guys. Cliff, stick on that blonde wig. You're on. You know how Vogue, don't you? Okay, fine, just wave your arms around. Nobody knows the dance anyway. Is the lady herself, Vogue. Or part of a feel-good Friday, you're listening to Bucks Radio.

Duran and Wild Boys on Bucks Radio, the station that loves Bucks. So Wimbledon's still on, and I've been giving you some Wimbledon facts over the last week. This is a brilliant one, right? You know the players wear all white. Like, other competitions can wear whatever colour they like. Do you know why they wear all white? No, it's not to be posh or anything like that. No, apparently it was to avoid sweat patches which show up on coloured clothing. So there you go, if you're white. And you're right, you don't see the sweat patches much on white. So there you go, still in force today. It's all about sweaty players. I tell you what I thought was quite interesting. One of the players got in trouble because of the size of the sponsorship, because it's only allowed to be on clothing stuff. It's only allowed to be 1 centimetre. And one of her armbands, sweat bands, you know, had a little Tesco's, and apparently it was bigger than, they were going, whoa, naughty. So, but I was thinking about this, but they have the bags, don't they? Like the Slazenger bags and the Wilson bags. So they're, obviously their bags are big enough, and they can be bigger than the 1 centimetre. So yeah, how does that work? So if you want a sponsorship deal with Tesco's, just turn up with a Tesco's bag with your tennis racket stuffed in it. I mean, turn up on centre court like you've just done your big shop, right? On the way, we've got music to play from the likes of Earth, Wind & Fire after Saturdays. This is Higher.

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5: Roads beginning to calm down. Still quite busy in the certain usual hotspots out and about the Rocky Lane section of the London Road, Relief Road onto Stoke Mandeville's Lower Road, the World's End to Marroway on that Wendover Road busy, plus Stone and the Hartwell Bend, New Street, three roundabouts, the Royal Box Hospital and that Horse and Jockey also busy, as is the Berrifield Junction onto Haydon Hill.

Earth, Wind and Indeed Fire is Boogie Wonderland. Get your disco pants swinging to that. All part of a feel-good Friday. Got your Bucks update for six on the way. And also on the way, what one in five of us are turning down these days. Yeah, which I think is quite surprising. More on that to come. Other side of this, Rosala, Everybody's Free. Huge one-hit wonder from the 90s.

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2: With your Bucks update, I'm Joshua Smith. A Milton Keynes man's pleaded guilty in Aylesbury Crown Court to dangerous driving after a fatal crash. Mechanic Lewis Baker, aged 35, from Tad Martin Downhead Park, was badly hurt in the crash in Buckinghamshire, and his brother-in-law Jason Wallace, aged 31, who was riding another bike alongside him, died. But the judge is yet to decide on the length of a driving ban and said he wants a penalty which might allow Baker to drive a car before he could ride a motorbike. Police officers are investigating alleged harassment incidents that took place in Tame. The force hasn't disclosed a specific address where the incidents have taken place, but say they happened on the 3rd of March and 21st of June. A man left a gift on the doorstep of an elderly woman on both dates. Thames Valley Police revealed the man's not known to the alleged victim and no note or message was left on either occasion. And key antisocial behaviour issues affecting residents living in Aylesbury Vale have been identified at a meeting. Thames Valley Police revealed one of its sergeants met with Winslow Town Council to discuss concerns around antisocial behaviour. Council officials and the police representative walked around the town to review potential concerns. Your latest weather's on the way next after the national headlines.
3: A woman who stabbed her husband but claimed he'd fallen on a knife accidentally has been jailed for 12 years. 72-year-old Daryl Berman told police that her husband David had stumbled while taking her lunch tray into the kitchen at their home in Manchester. Following her conviction, police have released body cam footage of the time when they arrived at the scene.
4: I'm all right, but I'm not. I don't think it's hit me yet, but it will hit me because I can't cry. And I'm just covered in blood from doing it. Why are the police here?
5: It's just normal procedure.
4: You don't think that
5: hurt
4: him, do you?
5: No. What's your full name?
4: My name is Daryl, D-A-R-Y-L, Berman, B-E-R-M-A-N. Why am I so calm?
3: Three men accused of murdering journalist Lyra McKee in Northern Ireland more than 7 years ago have been found not guilty. The 29-year-old author died after being shot while watching disturbances in Londonderry. Andy Burnham's to stick to Labour's 2024 manifesto if he becomes Prime Minister. The Makerfield MP's undertaking his first media interview since re-entering Westminster politics. That's the latest from Radio News Hub. I'm Dave. David Hall.
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2: Clear night skies for most across Buckinghamshire with a low of 14. Tomorrow is going to be quite warm. 27 degrees, plenty of sunshine, the operative cloud around and a moderate breeze.
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0: Body Rockers, I Like the Way on Bucks Radio, the station that loves Bucks. So the weekend nearly here. If you're tying a knot this weekend, then congratulations, one, on the wedding. Congratulations, two, on the nuptials. And congratulations, three, if you've got loads of people coming to your wedding. And the reason I say that is research is in to say that one in five of us are now turning down invites to weddings because the wedding is too expensive to go to. And apparently the average now cost for an individual at a wedding, £316 per person. You go, what? I was trying to figure out exactly where that goes. So there's a few beers on the night and some wine, something like that. And then I suppose you've got the gift. And then if you're accommodation, I suppose the travel there. However, I said this to Laura. She went, and the dress. I was like, well, no, I don't really have to. And the dress. I'm like, all right, fine. However, if we're a couple, then that puts it at what? £632, something like that for the two of us. And I would say that if when it comes to outfits, Laura has that. I have the same suit that I've had for the last 10. All right, here's a piece of advice. Piece of advice for you, right? Just buy a black suit, wear it to everything. Honestly, I wear the same suit to funerals, to bar mitzvahs, to weddings, legal proceedings, all that. Just one black suit, boom, that'll do you for life. And someone said to me, and you look a bit like a waiter. So if you ever get a job as a waiter, you're set for that as well. I was like, yeah, indeed. So there you go. Save yourself some money. One black suit, and hey, presto, you are done. If you are tying the knot this weekend, have yourself an amazing time. On the way, Olivia Rodrigo, Stupid Song on the way for you, her latest one, and Blue Tones, Slight Returns next.
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9: The British Grand Prix this weekend up at Silverstone, so North Bucks traffic going to be a bit busier than usual, especially north of Buckingham, Stowe, Dadford, that sort of area with actual road closures and such like. Aylesbury-wise, Horse and Jockey still a little bit busy, as is that three roundabouts, the Royal Box Hospital, the gyratory from all angles, and Adam's Garage Junction onto that Turing Road, plus Rocky Lane's got some delays on that London Road.

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1: It's Olivia Rodrigo. And any stupid song could ever
0: say. This is Bucks Radio.

It is the final countdown. It's Europe on Bucks Radio. Final countdown before we head back to the 80s. From 7 o'clock this evening with Let's Go Retro 80s to take you in to your Friday evening. Big weekend for this lady I'm about to play, Taylor Swift. I was just talking about weddings. One in five of us are turning down an invite to weddings because they're too expensive. Well, I wouldn't want it. If I was going to Taylor Swift's wedding, I'd hope that the bar's paid for. Do you know what I mean? I know she's got 1,000 people coming, but I'm also saying she's got a couple of quid. He's an American footballer. He's not short himself. So, in any way, actually. So, anyway, best of luck to Taylor Swift. 1,000 people at a wedding. Imagine, you know, the lineup where they're all going, congratulations, thanks very much. Congratulations. Well, that's the evening done in itself, is the lady herself. This is Taylor Swift and Blank Space.

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6: Don't forget it's the Grand Prix weekend at Silverstone, so North Bucks Road's a little bit busier than usual, especially north of Buckingham Stowe, Dadford, with the lane closures, road closures up there. Best to avoid if at all possible. Elmhurst Ring Road onto the Horse and Jockey still busy, as is the three roundabouts at the Royal Bucks Hospital in Aylesbury, the Gyratory, Adams Garage Junction on the Tring Road. That relief road onto Lower Road, Stoke Mandeville, also a little bit busy, as is the Rocky Lane section on that London road.
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Liberty X and Just a Little on Bucks Radio, the station that loves Bucks. That weekend nearly upon us. I do love a weekend for lots and lots of reasons. One, you know, you get a little bit more time off for work, but also, do you go mad when it comes to eating of a weekend? Because in the week, I do try and do, you know, a bit for my body, to try and take responsibility for it. You know, eat a salad, or at least think about eating a salad. But come to the week as well, I've got 2 days. You've got 2 days to make up for that rubbish week. If you're the same and want to treat yourself a little bit over the weekend, then don't forget about our half price voucher shop. There is loads of things for places to eat, including Aylesbury Fusion Brazilian Steakhouse, £16.25. That's for an afternoon tea for two. It's the season for that, with the strawberries and stuff. Or you could head yourself and go and get a beautiful fried breakfast from Aylesbury Tuck, regular full English breakfast, only £5.15. So look, if you're thinking of treating yourself this weekend, right, you can do that and it doesn't have to cost you the earth. So all the details online, bucks.radio, just click on the half price voucher shop and everything you need to know is there. Right, still to come, Human League, Love Action, other side of this, Bella Kay. I love it, I love it, I love it on Bucks Radio.

0: Human League and Love Action on Bucks Radio. It's the station that loves Bucks. That is your lot from me. Whatever you're up to, have a fabulous, fabulous weekend. I'm actually on the early show on Sunday, so I'll catch you there at 7 a.m. On the way, going to send you into the 80s. Let's go retro 80s. Oh, I've had a little look, and it's a perler. Roy Orbison, I Drove All Night. Love that. Starship, We Built This City. Yes, please. And Sting, Englishman in New York. Haven't heard them in ages. So do make sure you stick around for that. They'll be on the way after your Bucks update for 7. And Backstreet Boys, Larger Than Life, that one plays next.
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2: Three men accused of murdering journalist Lyra McKee in Northern Ireland have been found not guilty. Peter Kavanagh, Jordan Devine and Paul McIntyre have been acquitted after facing a joint enterprise murder charge. Lyra's sister, Nicola Corner, says they won't stop until her killers are caught.
3: This is not over. Lyra said if you're going to go down fighting. And I can tell you right now that every one of my family will. Because we do this for Lyra. She deserves justice.
2: Vikram Digwal, the man jailed for killing student Henry Novak, is to appeal against his conviction. The 23-year-old is currently serving a life sentence with a minimum of 21 years. That sentence has already been referred to the Court of Appeal for being unduly lenient. Government officials are in talks with Pakistan about the possibility of deporting the ringleader of the Rochdale grooming gang. Sabir Ahmed was released from prison this week after serving 14 years for multiple counts of rape and sexual offences against young girls. A woman who claimed her husband died after accidentally falling onto a knife has been convicted of his murder. 72-year-old Daryl Berman told police her husband David had injured himself while carrying a lunch tray into the kitchen at their home in Manchester. Police have criticised the government's decision to extend opening hours to accommodate the England-Mexico game. The National Police Chiefs Council says the late announcement means forces are having to adapt plans and take officers away from communities. And Taylor Swift is set to marry Travis Kelce in the next few hours. The couple will tie the knot at Madison Square Gardens. NYPD Commissioner Jessica Tisch says security's tight.
4: The NYPD will, of course, have a detail in place, but I am not going to go into more specifics on that.
2: Guests are expected to include Graham Norton, Dua Lipa and Sabrina Carpenter. That's the latest from Radio News Hub. I'm David Hall.
0: Let's go retro. 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
2: Three men have been found not guilty of the murder of journalist Lyra McKee. The 29-year-old writer was shot dead while watching disturbances in Londonderry in 2019. Peter Kavanagh, Jordan Devine and Paul McIntyre have been acquitted after facing a joint enterprise murder charge. Seamus Dooley from the National Union of Journalists says it's a dark day.
3: The man who shot Lyra McKee, the man who fired that shot that cruelly deprived us of a young and talented journalist, has never been arrested, has never been convicted, and in all likelihood now never will be.
2: The man serving a life sentence for killing student Henry Novak is appealing against his conviction. 23-year-old Vikram Digwas expected to serve at least 21 years. Two Romanians have been jailed after stabbing a journalist on behalf of the Iranian regime. Nandito Bandeya has been handed a 12-year sentence and George Stanner has received an 8-year conviction. Their target was Paria Zarati, who works for the Persian channel Iran International, which is critical of the government in Tehran. Chief Superintendent Chris Wright has praised the judge in the case.
4: This cowardly attack was task coordinated and on behalf of a foreign body, namely the Iranian regime, is incredibly important, and the sentences that she's apportioned accordingly are equally a message.
2: Andy Burnham has ruled out calling an early election if he becomes Prime Minister. He's been taking part in an Ask Me Anything session on social media site Reddit. And the wedding of the year is just hours away as Taylor Swift marries Travis Kelce in New York. The city is currently experiencing a heat wave, and Mayor Zohran Mamdani acted coy when asked about the upcoming ceremony.
5: Stay inside and stay cool, and if you happen to be getting married at Madison Square Garden, you will be staying inside and you will be staying cool.
2: More than 1,000 guests, including Graham Norton, are expected to be at the service. That's the latest from Radio News Hub. I'm David Hall.
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1: The family of journalist Lyra McKee insists they'll fight on after three men were cleared of her murder. The 29-year-old was shot dead in Londonderry in 2019. Peter Kavanagh, Jordan Devine and Paul McIntyre have been acquitted after facing a joint enterprise murder charge. Her sister, Nicola Corner, says they'll never give up.
2: Our strength comes from the strength of heart which our mother had and shared with us all. That strength comes from our love for Lyra and our desire to ensure that she gets justice and that no stone is left unturned to ensure that that happens.
1: Vikram Digwal, the man jailed for killing student Henry Novak, is to appeal against his conviction. The 23-year-old is serving a life sentence with a minimum term of 21 years. That sentence has already been referred to the Court of Appeal for being unduly lenient. Government officials are in talks with Pakistan about the possibility of deporting the ringleader of the Rochdale grooming gang. Sabia Ahmed was released from prison this week after serving 14 years for multiple counts of rape and sexual offences against young girls. Two men who took part in a targeted knife attack on a journalist on behalf of the Iranian state have been jailed. Iran international journalist Pouria Zerati was stabbed three times outside his home in Wimbledon by Romanian nationals Nandito Badea and George Stana. Mrs. Justice Chima Grubb says it was a horrific crime.
3: I am sure you knew or ought to have known the stabbing was being carried out on behalf of a foreign power. This was a grave, cowardly attack involving the repeated use of a knife against an unsuspecting victim in a public street.
1: And England's World Cup game against Mexico could be moved because of the threat of thunderstorms in Mexico City. Kickoff is currently 1 a.m. on Monday, but FIFA are considering bringing it forward 6 hours to 7 p.m. on Sunday. That's the latest from Radio News Hub. I'm David Hall.
0: Let's go retro. The 80s. 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
2: FIFA is in discussions to move England's World Cup clash against Mexico. The threat of thunderstorms in Mexico City has prompted them to look at the possibility of an earlier kickoff. It's currently scheduled for 1 a.m. on Monday UK time, but could be brought forward by 6 hours to 7 p.m. on Sunday. Performance specialist James Barber says the team is already under enormous pressure.
3: Just the geographical span of the competition is enormous, and you've got players covering massive distances to play matches. So even eliminating all the other environmental conditions, the travel is definitely a factor. It's something that sports scientists that working with the team, you know, they're so well placed to prepare them.
2: Three men have been found not guilty of the murder of journalist Lyra McKee. Peter Kavanagh, Jordan Devine and Paul McIntyre have been acquitted after facing a joint enterprise murder charge. Seamus Dooley from the National Union of Journalists says it's a dark day.
4: The man who shot Lyra McKee, the man who fired that shot, that cruelly deprived us of a young and talented journalist, has never been arrested, has never been convicted, and in all likelihood now never will be.
2: The man serving a life sentence for killing student Henry Novak is appealing against his conviction. 23-year-old Vikram Digwar is currently serving a minimum of 21 years. Two Romanians have been jailed after stabbing a journalist on behalf of the Iranian regime. Nandito Badea has been handed a 12-year sentence and George Stana has received an 8-year conviction. Their target was Pouria Zarati, who works for the Persian channel Iran International, which is critical of the government in Tehran. Chief Superintendent Chris Wright has praised the judge in the case.
5: This cowardly attack was task coordinated and on behalf of a foreign body, namely the Iranian regime, and the sentences that she's apportioned accordingly are equally a message.
2: And Andy Burnham has ruled out calling an early general election if he becomes Prime Minister. That's the latest from Radio News Hub. I'm David Hall.
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2: England's World Cup game against Mexico could be moved because of the threat of thunderstorms. FIFA is considering bringing forward the game at the Azteca Stadium in Mexico City. Kickoff is currently at 1 a.m. on Monday UK time, but could be brought forward 6 hours to 7 p.m. on Sunday. The family of journalist Lyra McKee insists they'll fight on after three men were cleared of her murder. The 29-year-old was shot dead in Londonderry in 2019. Peter Kavanagh, Jordan Devine and Paul McIntyre have been acquitted after facing a joint enterprise murder charge. Her sister, Nicola Corner, says they'll never give up.
3: Our strength comes from the strength of heart which our mother had. That strength comes from our love for Lyra and our desire to ensure that she gets justice.
2: Vikram Digwal, the man jailed for killing student Henry Novak, is to appeal against his conviction. The 23-year-old is currently serving a life sentence with a minimum term of 21 years. That sentence has already been referred to the Court of Appeal for being unduly lenient. Government officials are in talks with Pakistan about the possibility of deporting the ringleader of the Rochdale grooming gang. Sabir Ahmed was released from prison this week after serving 14 years for multiple counts of rape and sexual offences against young girls. Two men who took part in a targeted knife attack on a journalist on behalf of the Iranian state have been jailed. Iran international journalist Pouria Zerati was stabbed three times outside his home in Wimbledon by Romanian nationals Nandito Badea and George Stana. Mrs. Justice Chima Grubb says it was a horrific crime.
4: I am sure you knew the stabbing was being carried out on behalf of a foreign power. This was a grave, cowardly attack involving the repeated use of a knife against an unsuspecting victim in a public street.
2: And all eyes are on Madison Square Gardens as Taylor Swift marries Travis Kelce. That's the latest from Radio News Hub. I'm David Hall.
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1: FIFA is in discussions to move England's World Cup clash against Mexico. The threat of thunderstorms in Mexico City has prompted them to look at the possibility of an earlier kickoff. It's currently scheduled for 1 a.m. on Monday UK time, but could be brought forward by 6 hours to 7 p.m. on Sunday. Performance specialist James Barber says the team is already under enormous pressure.
2: Just the geographical span of the competition is enormous, and you've got players covering massive distances to play matches. And so even eliminating all the other environmental conditions, the travel is definitely a factor. It's something that sports scientists that are working with the team, you know, they're so well placed to prepare them.
1: Three men have been found not guilty of the murder of journalist Lyra McKee. Peter Kavanagh, Jordan Devine and Paul McIntyre have been acquitted after facing a joint enterprise murder charge. Seamus Dooley from the National Union of Journalists says it's a dark day.
3: The man who shot Lyra McKee, the man who fired that shot, that cruelly deprived us of a young and talented journalist, has never been arrested, has never been convicted, and in all likelihood now never will be.
1: The man serving a life sentence for killing student Henry Novak is appealing against his conviction. 23-year-old Vikram Digwar is currently serving a minimum of 21 years. Two Romanians have been jailed after stabbing a journalist on behalf of the Iranian regime. Nandito Badea has been handed a 12-year sentence and George Stanner has received an 8-year conviction. Their target was Pouria Zarati, who works for the Persian channel Iran International, which is critical of the government in Tehran. Chief Superintendent Chris Wright has praised the judge in the case.
4: This cowardly attack was task coordinated and on behalf of a foreign body, namely the Iranian regime, and the sentences that she's apportioned accordingly are equally a message.
1: And Andy Burnham has ruled out calling an early general election if he becomes Prime Minister. That's the latest from Radio News Hub. I'm David Hall.
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2: England's World Cup game against Mexico could be moved because of the threat of thunderstorms. FIFA is considering bringing forward the game at the Azteca Stadium in Mexico City. Kickoff is currently at 1 a.m. on Monday UK time, but could be brought forward 6 hours to 7 p.m. on Sunday. The family of journalist Lyra McKee insists they'll fight on after three men were cleared of her murder. The 29-year-old was shot dead in Londonderry in 2019. Peter Kavanagh, Jordan Devine and Paul McIntyre have been acquitted after facing a joint enterprise murder charge. Her sister, Nicola Corner, says they'll never give up.
3: Our strength comes from the strength of heart which our mother had. That strength comes from our love for Lyra and our desire to ensure that she gets justice.
2: Vikram Digwal, the man jailed for killing student Henry Novak, is to appeal against his conviction. The 23-year-old is currently serving a life sentence with a minimum term of 21 years. That sentence has already been referred to the Court of Appeal for being unduly lenient. Government officials are in talks with Pakistan about the possibility of deporting the ringleader of the Rochdale grooming gang. Sabir Ahmed was released from prison this week after serving 14 years for multiple counts of rape and sexual offences against young girls. Two men who took part in a targeted knife attack on a journalist on behalf of the Iranian state have been jailed. Iran international journalist Pouri Zerati was stabbed 3 times outside his home in Wimbledon by Romanian nationals Nandito Badea and George Stana. Mrs. Justice Chima Grubb says it was a horrific crime.
4: I am sure you knew the stabbing was being carried out on behalf of a foreign power. This was a grave, cowardly attack involving the repeated use of a knife against an unsuspecting victim in a public street.
2: And all eyes are on Madison Square Gardens as Taylor Swift marries Travis Kelce. That's the latest from Radio News Hub. I'm David Hall.
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